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0: As I have the microphone turned down, welcome back. Potomac Ridge Brewing is the setting. It's the Ernie McCook Show live from Potomac Ridge Brewing. Parker Stone to my left. Chris Bartsch is our producer-engineer on this beautiful Thursday evening, and we're pleased to be joined by our next guest, Parker Stone. It's friend of the program and making her Coach McCook Show debut. No, you've been on
1: I've been on my
0: I was going to say, Shepherd Athletic Director Carrie Botkins is our guest this morning. Good evening. How are you doing?
1: I'm doing great.
0: Very
1: Thank
0: good.
1: You.
0: I know that you were an individual that was incredibly excited. We talked about this being a possible venue for the Coaches Show. Have you been able to make your way through the menu at times, some of the great beverages they have as well? It sounds as though you're a fan of this place.
1: I am a fan. I might have made my way through the drink menu and the food menu, so yes.
0: There you go. Very good. What are the recommendations?
1: Everything is good, but I'm really stoked that they added the smash burger and fries.
0: Yes, ooh, I saw that caught my eye when I was looking at the
1: yes.
0: menu today. You're following Coach McCook, obviously, and you're following Coach McCook after he had some very nice things to say about you. Talk about what it's like. You stepped into this program, and, you know, the athletic department as a whole is obviously so important. We're going to run through the fall sports, but, you know, football is obviously a big driving force. You've got a big personality and a head coach. Talk about, you know, meeting Coach McCook, settling in, reigning in the football program, just kind of how that's all come to be.
1: Well, first of all, I'm not sure what he's hitting me up for with all the nice things that he said, so I guess we'll talk about that tomorrow or next week. But no.
0: Charter plane.
1: Yeah,
0: two words.
1: Yeah. Who knows? But he did say that I do tell him no sometimes, so he's prepared for that when he walks into my office. Coach McCook has been part of the process from the get-go, so as part of the interview process, I had a nice one-on-one with Coach McCook, and so I would say that we started the relationship there. It started off on good footing. I am lucky that I have a football coach that I can have very candid conversations with. He gets the big picture. Now he wants football to be successful, but he understands that everyone needs to be successful, and he advocates for others too. So I am very fortunate. I have a great football program. Honestly, I've had zero issues with them, so it wasn't like I had to reel them in or anything from that standpoint, which makes my life much easier, and I do have a strong appreciation for being able to manage your program, and he does a fantastic job with that, and his fantastic staff does as well.
0: So a couple of years in Shepherdstown, for yourself, for your department as a whole, what are you the most proud that you've accomplished, and what do you feel are the short-term goals for this athletic department?
1: We've had a lot of success, I feel like, in the past 2 years.
0: Absolutely.
1: That I'm really proud of. So women's soccer, obviously, with the back-to-back PSAC championships, being ranked nationally, making it to the Elite Eight. We were able to host championships, so we've hosted PSAC championships, not only in soccer, and regional championships, so I'm extremely proud of that. We've been able to make some facility upgrades, done some improvements when it comes to budgetary things, so scholarships and things. So I just feel like we're in a good trajectory, and we're on the uphill swing, and a lot of it's attributed to the hard work and dedication, obviously, of our staff. And the positive thing is that I have a vision, and I feel like everybody's on board with it, and they're behind me, which certainly helps us get where we need to go. So I am very fortunate. I say this a lot. I really do strongly believe I have the best staff in Division II, and I love coming to work because of the people I work with. And so when you have those two things, you can't go wrong.
0: Absolutely.
2: Yeah, you look at the whole year as a scope, what was 25-26. What were some of the biggest moments that you look back on? You mentioned the women's soccer, volleyball having another successful year. We did a baseball game for the baseball team out at Meredith Park when they played Frostburg. I believe it was a walkout.
0: Yeah, it was a great
2: game. It was a walk-off at that point. Great game there. The success that men's basketball had for another year, women's basketball, the run they had towards the end of the year getting into the conference tournament for the first time under Coach Kaufman. Some of the biggest moments from this past year, what stood out to you the most? If there's one to pick out of all of them, or if a couple to pick. I know it's hard, but...
1: You named them all. No, but I think the baseball game at Meredith was a unique experience for our student-athletes to be able to play in that venue.
0: Yeah.
1: We were able to do an alumni event tied to it, so we got a lot of baseball alumni back. Which is encouraging, and they were very excited to be there. So that was great from that standpoint.
2: That's great.
0: Yeah, absolutely. Talk about what's going on in the fall for Shepherd right now. Obviously, we hope we see everybody out for another fall football Saturday. But, you know, while that's going on and grabbing a lot of attention, two great soccer programs, great volleyball program. Talk about what's going on in the fall with the rest of the Shepherd Athletic Department.
1: Absolutely. We actually have a doubleheader soccer game this Saturday with our home opener. But women's soccer is off to a fantastic start. Again, they're 3-0. They're ranked 19th in the country. They've already had a PSAC Player of the Week. Our volleyball team hosted the Ram Rumble, which was 10 matches in 2 days, and we went 4-0, and we looked very good for early in the season, so I'm very optimistic and positive about the direction that they're going to go as well. And our men's soccer team, unfortunately, we got rained out in our first game, so we're hoping to make that up. But they've had a tie, and they had a really good road win yesterday. So I anticipate them to do well this year, too. So we're off to

0: a fantastic start. Our golf programs are on the road and play this weekend. Yes, and cross country opens up this weekend as well. So.
1: Awesome. Very good. How can people support Shepherd Athletics? I know there's a variety of different ways. You guys have great alumni groups. You have different organizations to be a part of and give to. If somebody wants to be a part of supporting Shepherd Athletics, what's the best way to do that?
0: We have so many opportunities and so many great people to help you. I do want to give a shout out to Michael McCook. No relation to Ernie? Or is it? Yeah. Okay. So he's done a fantastic job of coming in for the coordinator of external relations. So we've been able to enhance what we do from a sponsorship standpoint with businesses. So we're continuing to elevate there. We have the Gridiron Club, which is specific to football, who is a huge source of funding for our football program. And we couldn't do a lot of things without them. So if you have a specific interest, then that may be the direction you want to go. And then the SUAC, which is a Shepherd University Athletic Club, who supports every athletic program within the department. So there's tons of opportunities, and if you have any interest or you're not sure what you want, just communicate with myself or Michael, and we'll make sure that we get you taken care of. Because again, without the donor support, alumni support, fan support, we can't do what we've been able to do. And if we want to continue to excel and improve, we have to have that funding and support to be
1: Very
0: successful.
1: Good. I wanted to ask you a couple of questions before we let you go. I wasn't planning on doing this, but I'm curious in learning a little bit more about your perspective of the different coaches at Shepherd University. So I'm going to give you a couple of scenarios, and I want you to try to give me an answer with who you think the right coach would be. Let's say tomorrow you have to take a five-hour trip in a car. Who's the coach that you would want to be your conversation partner from Shepherd University Athletics for a five-hour car ride?
0: Actually, I think Ernie. As painful as it is for me to say that sometimes, but no. I mean, we talk a lot. I mean, if he doesn't see me every day, it's a problem. Like, he has to seek me out. So, yeah, I think from that standpoint that there would be a lot of conversation.
1: I understand that your kids are older now, but let's just say you had a 4- and a 6-year-old at home. Which Shepherd coach would you most trust to babysit your kids?
0: I'm glad you didn't talk about my 9-year-old, because whoever tries to babysit her is in trouble, so it doesn't matter about the coach. She will dictate everything that goes on in that. That's an interesting question there. So I'll give it to Marissa.
1: Is that a good answer from the
0: Marissa
1: coach?
0: Leslie, softball.
1: Coach, which coach, I should say, would you trust to file your taxes? Who do you think is the
0: Justin Namely.
1: Of course, yeah.
0: That was a no-brainer.
1: What about you, Park? Any questions you want to ask Carrie before we have to let her go?
2: I feel like that's hard to follow up on. You put me in a tough spot. Like, I don't know, like...
1: Let's say you're leaving Potomac Ridge Brewing and you're driving down a dark country road. It's midnight and you blow a tire. What coach are you calling to come help you get out of a jam and help you change a tire?
0: I'm actually calling Jim Oxer. It's not even a coach. Jim is my guy. He always says, and if nobody knows Jim Oxer, you should. But he's always the guy that's looking out for me and says, you can call me anytime, Carrie. So that's who I call.
1: Who's the funniest coach?
0: Funniest?
1: Who's the funniest, who's the most serious, and who's the one that concerns you the most when they get mad? Let's put it that way.
0: Oh, wow. There's a lot there. Who's the most serious? Probably Alex, volleyball.
1: Yes.
0: Okay. Justin can be, but once you get in there,
1: I can get
0: past that.
1: Hard shell, soft interior type guy, yeah.
0: So, Alex, funniest? Ryan, yes, that's true. I forgot it. Yeah, thank you.
1: Coach McDougal,
0: I'm phoning a friend. Katie helped me out there. So Coach McDougal, men's soccer, yes. And then what was the third one?
1: Who's the one that intimidates you the most when they get mad?
0: None. Nobody intimidates me.
1: I love that answer. I love that answer.
0: You don't got it. He wishes he got it, but you don't.
1: And lastly, just before we let you go, again, we want to see great support for the Rams this Saturday. People might be listening right now. We've got a big broadcast range for the Big Dog. They've never been to a Shepherd home football game. Sell them on a game at Rams Stadium and why they should be there this Saturday or some Saturday in the fall.
0: It's an incredible environment. It's hard to describe, but it's the best environment in Division II football. I'm not going to lie. when I was on my interview, and I know I've told this story before, they walked me into this empty stadium, and they're like, oh, the tailgating's amazing. We get 5,000 to 6,000 people here, and I'm looking around, and I was like, there's no way we're getting that kind of crowd, and I was like, whatever. So my first home game, and it seemed kind of bare at first, not the parking lots,
1: sure,
0: but the stadium itself. Then all of a sudden, by kickup, that place is rocking.
1: It's
0: that
1: one of the most late-arriving crowds in college football.
0: Yes, by cook-off, or
1: kickoff, they're there,
0: kickoff.
1: Yeah.
0: Kickoff, yeah, they're there. It's incredible.
1: Well, very good. Kerry Bodkins has been our guest this evening. Thank you very much for hanging out with us, and hope to see you on Saturday.
0: You will.
1: All right. We've got to break the tape. We'll wrap up the show next with Coach McCook live from Potomac Ridge Brewing on 95.9 The Big Dog. Thank you.
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2: 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Tyson Bagent could hit Ram Stadium with a football from here, Coach. I mean, its proximity to Shepherdstown is certainly fantastic. Well, before we let you go, Coach, we want to take a couple of moments to preview this Saturday's game. And yeah. I wanted to first talk about your ties to the Frostburg State program, because I remember having this conversation last year. Your time coaching there, and correct me if I'm wrong, your wife was coaching a high school sport at that time. So just talk about your memories at Frostburg State.
3: Well, that is, that's where my family started. So Beth is going to get mad at me when I tell this part of the story.
2: All right.
3: So I was coaching at Wesley College in Delaware, and the AD at Frostburg right now, Reuben Stevenson, who is a great friend of mine, longtime friend of mine, called me up and said, hey, we have an O-line job open up here. Would you be interested? And I was like, yeah, you know what? Maybe I would. And so I interviewed, and Rube is, I mean, just a wonderful guy. I mean, he and I have been friends forever. And I interviewed for the job, and I got offered the job. And I told Beth, I was like, Beth, I just got offered a job at Frostburg State. Mm-hmm. She goes, well, I'll go, but I'm not going without a ring. and I was like, oh, all right, I guess I'm getting married. No, I guess there's a little truth. There is a joke with there, but
2: there's truth in every joke, right?
3: So, absolutely. But it was an awesome experience for us because Beth and I moved up there. Michael was born the spring that I left there. So it is where my family started. Is where Beth and I started our family together, and the people we worked with there were outstanding people, the people that are still near and dear to my heart. I just had a great experience there. I worked for a guy named Ed Sweeney, who I like to think a lot of my beliefs in coaching come from him, because he was a family guy, but coached, hard, but had balance in life, but was a shrewd competitor, somebody I appreciated being around. Reuben Stevenson is, if you get a chance to say hello to him, there's not a better guy in the world than Reuben. I went to a birthday party with an old friend of mine from Frostburg State with all the Frostburg alumni, and I started, just yakking at them and chawing at them, it's a place that is a really special place to us. I have a lot of respect for where they are as a football program right now. I think that their commitment that they've made to athletics at Frostburg State over the last 5 years has been tremendous. I think the president that they had prior to this president, who passed away, God rest his soul, really made hey, we're going to use athletics to really market our institution. I think they've done a tremendous job with that. I don't know if you guys had a chance to go to the baseball game.
2: Yeah.
3: When Shepherd and Frostburg played in Boxcar Stadium.
2: Yeah, we did that game on the radio.
3: Yeah, what a great environment that was. I think it's just a natural rivalry for us. We have a lot of their alums that are here in this area. A lot of our alums live locally in the Cumberland area. Mm-hmm. So it brings a lot of energy for this Division II football in this area. So it's a great game to open with. Now, it is a challenging game.
2: Sure.
3: They're a really good football team. They're well coached. Their players play hard. So we've got our challenge, and they were an Elite Eight team last year. I tell everybody that three of our first or four opponents were all playoff winning teams. So we've got a challenge that starts with Frostburg State and Ram Stadium.
2: Yeah, absolutely, Coach. I know I've asked you some version of this question in the past, but I know last year's Week Zero game against Frostburg was a frustrating one. Some mistakes and some moments that got away from you. Are you much of a revenge coach? Is that something you bring up much, or is that not how you attack this game?
3: I don't know if revenge is the word, but I think to have a little more intent and focus when you prepare for somebody that you lost to the year before, I think that's real. I think that's real with any program. You know, this is a big game for us where we want to be in our program against a really strong opponent. So revenge isn't probably a fair word to use, but a heightened level of intent and focus is.
4: And you look at that group, and you see what they did a year ago, going 11-3, winning the MEC for the first time. It's that group. Go on the road and win twice in the playoffs. Coach Wagoner specifically, what have you noticed from what he's done with this program since he took it over? Because I think he's 5 or so years in
2: this program. This is his fifth season
4: with the program at this point. But what have you noticed from his style of coaching, the way he coaches his team, and what have you taken away from his style?
3: Well, I think that the defense is outstanding.
4: Yeah.
3: And I think he's put together a really good staff of men that, I mean, you look at their offensive coordinator, he's an O-line guy. They play with a physical intent there. They have 3 great running backs that I think are very formidable players. They're very explosive on the outside. You know, I went up and watched them play Cal in the playoffs. And I just wanted to watch them, sit there and watch what happens. And it was good to do because I got a real good feel for who they are as a program. And they're very sound in everything they do. They're going to try and make less mistakes than you do, and they're going to try and just keep grinding. If we're going to have a chance to win, it's going to be a 4-quarter football game.
2: How difficult is it to prepare for, Coach? When I was making my chart for them today, you mentioned 2-3 running backs they really trust, maybe 4 or 5 receivers that they would throw the ball to at any point. They've got 2 very talented tight ends. How difficult is it to prepare when you're not preparing for a wide receiver one, a keying in on 1 running back? Does that make it difficult?
3: I think it really does. I think the strength of their football team, and I think what's given him a lot of confidence this year in their program is all the returners and the experience they have back on offense. The 3 running backs, Smothers, I think, is a really good player. 23 is explosive. And that was my takeaway when I watched them against Cal live, how explosive they were in the passing game. Because, you know, they do pound the ball, and then they'll drop back and throw it. You know, I think, watching that happen, you see that our defense is going to have to be playing very sound. They're going to have to run to the football. They can't have misalignments. You know, I think the game itself is going to come down to, one, we've got to take care of the football on offense. You know, the turnovers that we had last year were unacceptable. We've got to be sound, that part of it. We've got to make less mistakes. We've got to be sound in the kicking game. You know, we had a turnover on a punt.
2: On a punt, yeah.
3: And then they did a sudden change, went up top right away, which they do. And they did it at Cal. They got a big turnover and went up top right away on Cal. So that's something you can see live with them. They're going to calculate the shots that they take. We had the fumble on the jet sweep. We had the pick six. You know, just things that you can't do against good football teams. And I think that I have a saying, make the ordinary play extraordinary. And the only way we want to give them the football is kick it to them. Either kick after a score or punt it, you know. And I think if we can do that, if we can be sound in the turnover game, and I think if we can fit the run and not let them get behind us, those are things that we need to do. But that can be said with every game that's being played this weekend. But when you look back at last year's game, you know, I just keep seeing the turnovers that we had on offense, and we've got to be better.
2: Well, Coach, I always let you go with this question. I know the people in this room, the 3 of us, are going to just feel a certain kind of way when we wake up on Saturday and it's finally game day. People are listening right now. I thought last year at Frostburg, one thing that really helped them was a great crowd that they had, and you guys can return that favor certainly by having a great crowd in Rams Stadium on Saturday. Just your selling point for people that are listening to get out and support the Rams this Saturday.
3: Well, I think Kerry talked about it. We have the best small college environment there is. We have tremendous tailgating, great energy prior to the game. I think that the Frostburg fans that will come down will create, I think they'll travel well. It is a holiday weekend. I think it's a great place to come and have great fellowship, enjoy your friends and family in a pregame, buy a reasonable ticket, have a great seat, watch two really good football teams compete, and at the end of the day, you can get out of there pretty quick and get home.
2: Absolutely. Potentially make a stop at Potomac Ridge Brewing on the way home.
3: Well, I guarantee there's going to be a great crowd here after the game because I often have to watch it because I was in here after our spring game, and I just watched our players just start rolling in, and I said, I got to roll out. I can't. I gotta let them have some fun,
2: Well, Coach, nothing left to say to you other than good luck. Thank you, as always, for making time for us on this Thursday. Best of luck on Saturday.
3: Thanks, guys. I'm really excited to be back here for year five with you guys, and this is always a fun night. And, it's kind of like, tomorrow is, Friday, where we just kind of cross some T's, dot some I's. So this is always a fun place to do it. I'm excited to do it here at Potomac Ridge Brewery. And with you guys. You guys are awesome to deal with, be with, and, I think we could get an Emmy here.
2: I like it. I want to remind everybody that also coming up this Saturday, we'll have a Big Dog tailgate set up in the bottom entrance of the Ram Stadium, very close to the bookstore. We encourage you to stop by. We'll be there at 11 a.m. Our pregame show will go on the air at 12:30, so we encourage you to tune in for that as well if you can't make it out to Ram Stadium. For Parker Stone, for Chris Bartsch, and, of course, for Shepherd Head football coach Ernie McCook, I've been Luke Wiggs. This has been the Ernie McCook Show live for Potomac Ridge Brewing on 95.9 The Big Dog.
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8: Here's your Panhandle News Network forecast. Tonight, expect partly cloudy skies with warm and humid conditions. There will be a heavy thunderstorm in the area, which could lead to flash flooding and damaging winds. The temperature will drop to 72 degrees. With your exclusive 95.9 Big Dog AccuWeather forecast, I'm meteorologist Jason Catarina.

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0: Some Forest Aid Country stations say they play country gold, but they won't play this song. Here's another big dog country classic.
1: Breaker 19, this here's a rubber duck. You got a copy on me, Big Ben, come on. Yeah, 10-4, Big Ben, for sure, for sure. By golly, it's clean, clear to Flagtown, come on. Yeah, it's a big 10-4 there, Big Ben. Yeah, we definitely got the front door, good buddy. Mercy sakes alive, looks like we got us a convoy.
2: It was the dark of the moon on the 6th of June in a Kenworth pulling logs. Cab over Pete with a reefer on and a Jimmy hauling hogs. We is heading for Bear on I-10 about a mile out of Shaky Town. I says, Pigpen, this here's a rubber duck and I'm about to put the hammer

0: You want to back off them hogs? 10-4, about 5 miles or so. 10, roger. Them hogs is getting intense up here.
1: By the time we got into Tulsa Town, we had 85 trucks in all. But they's a roadblock up on the Cloverleaf, and them bears was wall to wall. Yeah, them Smokies as thick as bugs on a bumper. They even had a bear in the air. I says, calling all trucks, this here is the duck. We about to go a-hunting

0: negatory, Big Ben. You're still too close. Yeah, them hawks are starting to close up my sinuses. Mercy sakes, you better back off another 10.
1: Well, we rolled up Interstate 44 like a rocket sled on rails. We tore up all of our swindle sheets and left them setting on the scales. By the time we hit that shy town, them bears was getting smart. They'd brought up some reinforcements from the Illinois National Guard. There's armored cars and tanks and jeeps and rigs of every size. Yeah, them chicken coops was full of bears and choppers filled the skies. Well, we shot the line, we went for broke with 1,000 screaming trucks and 11 long-haired friends of Jesus in a chartreuse microbus.
0: Here, rubber duck to Sodbuster. Come on there, yeah. 10-4, Sodbuster. Listen, you want to put that microbus in behind that suicide jockey? Yeah, he's hauling dynamite. He needs all the help he can get.
1: Well, we laid a strip for the Jersey Shore and prepared to cross the line. I could see the bridge was lined with bears, but it didn't have a doggone dime. I says, Pigpen, this here's a rubber duck. We just ain't going to pay no toll. So we crashed the gate doing 98. I says, let them truckers

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0: Red Akins on your home for Genuine Country Gold, 95.9. The Big Dog. Love cranking that one up here in the studio and blowing my eardrums out. That's That Ain't My Truck. 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
8: Here's your Panhandle News Network forecast. Overnight will be partly cloudy, warm, and humid with a few heavy thunderstorms lingering until after midnight. Be aware that any thunderstorm could lead to flash flooding and damaging winds. The temperature will drop to 72 degrees. With your exclusive 95.9 Big Dog AccuWeather forecast, I'm meteorologist Jason Caterina.

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0: 95.9 The Big Dog, your home for Jade Wood and Country Gold. Mary Chapin Carpenter and Shut Up and Kiss Me. It's TJ Allen saying see ya for this Thursday. Catch you guys back here on Monday and we'll do it all over again. Until then, Big Dogs, have a great weekend. It's the 95.9, your Big Dog.
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6: Here's your Panhandle News Network forecast. Overnight will be partly cloudy, warm, and humid with a few heavy thunderstorms lingering until after midnight. Be aware that any thunderstorm could lead to flash flooding and damaging winds. The temperature will drop to 72 degrees. With your exclusive 95.9 Big Dog AccuWeather forecast, I'm meteorologist Jason Caterina.

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It's a song that transports you back in the day and makes you want to call that old boyfriend of yours. 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

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It's Country After Dark Classic with T.J. 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

0: 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Hey, Big Dogs, the Potomac Playmakers present the musical Come From Away. 2 weekends, September 11th through the 13th and September 18th through the 20th at West Washington Street in Hagerstown. 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
4: Here's your Panhandle News Network forecast. Overnight will be partly cloudy, warm, and humid with a few heavy thunderstorms lingering until after midnight. Be aware that any thunderstorm could lead to flash flooding and damaging winds. The temperature will drop to 72 degrees. With your exclusive 95.9 Big Dog AccuWeather forecast, I'm meteorologist Jason Caterina.

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The devil went down to Georgia. He was looking for a soul to steal. He was in a bind because he was way behind and he was willing to make a deal. When he came across this young man sawing on a fiddle and playing it hot, and the devil jumped up on a hickory stump and said, "Boy, let me tell you what. I guess you didn't know it, but I'm a fiddle player too. And if you'd care to take a dare, I'll make a bet with you. Now you played pretty good fiddle, boy, but give the devil his due. I bet a fiddle of gold against your soul, because I think I'm better than you." The boy said, "My name's Johnny, and it might be a sin, but I'll take your bet, and you're gonna regret, because I'm the best as ever been."

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And fire flew from his fingertips as he rosined up his bow. And he pulled the bow across the strings and it made an evil hiss. And then a band of demons joined in and it sounded something like...

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Johnny said, "Devil, just come on back if you ever want to try again. I done told you once, you son of a bitch, I'm the best."

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5: Here's your Panhandle News Network forecast. Overnight will be partly cloudy, warm, and humid with a few heavy thunderstorms lingering until after midnight. Be aware that any thunderstorm could lead to flash flooding and damaging winds. The temperature will drop to 72 degrees. With your exclusive 95.9 Big Dog AccuWeather forecast, I'm meteorologist Jason Caterina.

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1: 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It makes you call up that old girlfriend from back in the day. Whew. 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
3: Here's your Panhandle News Network forecast. Overnight will be partly cloudy, warm, and humid with a few heavy thunderstorms lingering until after midnight. Be aware that any thunderstorm could lead to flash flooding and damaging winds. The temperature will drop to 72 degrees. With your exclusive 95.9 Big Dog AccuWeather forecast, I'm meteorologist Jason Caterina.

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0: 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Hey, Big Dogs, the Martinsburg Moose is hosting a cash bonanza to benefit Sleep in Heavenly Peace coming up Saturday, September 19th. 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
4: Here's your Panhandle News Network forecast. Overnight will be partly cloudy, warm, and humid with a few heavy thunderstorms lingering until after midnight. Be aware that any thunderstorm could lead to flash flooding and damaging winds. The temperature will drop to 72 degrees. With your exclusive 95.9 Big Dog AccuWeather forecast, I'm meteorologist Jason Caterina.

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0: What time zone am I on? What country am I in?
1: It doesn't matter. It's 5 o'clock somewhere.
0: It's always on 5 in Margaritaville, come to think of it.
1: Yeah, I heard that.
0: You've been there, haven't you?
1: Yes, sir.
0: I've seen your boat there.
1: I've been to Margaritaville a few times.
0: All right. Well, that's good.
1: Stumble my way back.
0: Okay. Well, we just want to make sure you can keep it between the navigational beacons.
1: Between the buoys. I got it.
0: All right. Well, it's 5 o'clock. Let's go somewhere.
1: I'm ready. Crank it up.
0: Let's get out of here.
1: I'm gone.

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1: 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Hey, Big Dogs. The Martinsburg Bulldog Band and Band Booster present the 47th Annual MHS Band Spectacular. 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
3: Here's your Panhandle News Network forecast. Today, expect a mix of clouds and sunshine with a chance of a couple of thunderstorms, which could bring hail and strong winds. It will be hot and humid with a high of 93. Tonight will be partly cloudy, staying warm and humid with a low of 70. With your exclusive 95.9 Big Dog AccuWeather forecast, I'm meteorologist Joe Lundberg.

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0: 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The 9/11 Monument in Purcellville was dedicated in 2011. 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
0: We are cranking up your Saturday afternoons, noon until 4, with Dan the Man Woods. 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
3: Good morning from the MTA. 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Train 878 is the last train to leave Martinsburg at 625, Duffield 642, Harpers Ferry just before 7 o'clock, Brunswick 707, Point of Rocks at 717. That train pulls into Union Station just after 830. For the MTA Transit team, I'm Austin Todd with your MARC Rail Update. We got AccuWeather.
4: Here's your Panhandle News Network forecast. Today, expect a mix of clouds and sunshine with a chance of a couple of thunderstorms, which could bring hail and strong winds. It will be hot and humid with a high of 93. Tonight will be partly cloudy, staying warm and humid with a low of 70. With your exclusive 95.9 Big Dog AccuWeather forecast, I'm meteorologist Joe Lundberg.

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3: Fox News, I'm Tom Bergotti. The jury in the trial of Lindsey Clancy remains deadlocked over whether the Massachusetts mother is responsible for murdering her three young children. Defense attorney Kevin Reddington asked the judge to remove one juror, whom he says refuses to listen to the law on reasonable doubt.
4: If we come back here in a half an hour with a mistrial because of a juror that has just spurned the instructions of this court, it's a shame.
3: The judge declined the motion. The jury will resume deliberations tomorrow. Minnesota law enforcement released more details on the deadly shooting in Minneapolis. Fox's Kristen Goodwin reports.
5: The suspected shooter, 35-year-old Carlton Neal Johnson, shot a woman officials believe he has a child with during a custody exchange outside of his apartment complex before shooting two workers at the facility and two other residents.
3: Two of the victims were killed. Police say the suspect died in a shootout with officers. 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
6: 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Train 874 leaves Martinsburg at 5:25, Duffields 5:43, Brunswick 6:08. 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
8: Here's your Panhandle News Network forecast. Today, expect a mix of clouds and sunshine with a chance of a couple of thunderstorms, which could bring hail and storms.

Strong winds. It will be hot and humid with a high of 93. Tonight will be partly cloudy, staying warm and humid with a low of 70. With your exclusive 95.9 Big Dog AccuWeather forecast, I'm meteorologist Joe Lundberg.

0: 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Quiet Ride up and down the I-81 corridor between Hagerstown and Winchester. At 11 looking good northbound and southbound through Martinsburg with no major issues. Route 9 from Martinsburg to the Virginia State Line doing well, though you see some delays on 9 heading into Mechanicsville. 51 Middleway Pike between Charlestown and Inwood is looking good. 45 east of town into Shepherdstown, no delays. No worries on 45 west of town from Martinsburg past 81 to Glengarry. I'm Ken Berger with traffic.
1: Good morning from the MTA. Train 872 is scheduled to leave Harper's Ferry at 527, Brunswick 540, Point of Rocks 551, expected into DC at 709. Train 874 on its way out of Martinsburg at 525, stopping in Duffields at 543, Brunswick 608, Point of Rocks 620, Train 874 scheduled to get to Union Station at 735. One more train out of Martinsburg this morning, Train 878, which will leave Martinsburg at 525. For the MTA Transit Team, I'm Amy Friedman with your Mark Rail Transit Update.
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1: 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Quiet ride up and down the I-81 corridor between Hagerstown and Winchester. 11 looking good northbound and southbound through Martinsburg with no major issues. Route 9 from Martinsburg to the Virginia state line doing well, though you see some delays on 9 heading into Mechanicsville. 51 Middleway Pike between Charlestown and Inwood is looking good. 45 east of town into Shepherdstown, no delays. No worries on 45 west of town from Martinsburg past 81 to Glengarry. I'm Ken Berger with traffic.
2: Good morning from the MTA. Train 872 is scheduled to leave Harper's Ferry at 527, Brunswick 540, Point of Rocks 551, expected into DC at 709. Train 874 on its way out of Martinsburg at 525, stopping in Duffields at 543, Brunswick 608, Point of Rocks 620. Train 874 scheduled to get to Union Station.

0: refuses to listen to the law on reasonable doubt.
1: If we come back here in a half an hour with a mistrial because of a juror that has just spurned the instructions of this court, it's a shame.
0: The judge declined the motion. The jury will resume deliberations tomorrow. Minnesota law enforcement released more details on the deadly shooting in Minneapolis. Fox's Kristen Goodwin reports.
2: The suspected shooter, 35-year-old Carlton Neal Johnson, shot a woman officials believe he has a child with during a custody exchange outside of his apartment complex before shooting two workers at the facility and two other residents.
0: Two of the victims were killed. Police say the suspect died in a shootout with officers. 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
3: Here's your Panhandle News Network forecast. Today, expect a mix of clouds and sunshine with a chance of a couple of thunderstorms, which could bring hail and strong winds. It will be hot and humid with a high of 93. Tonight will be partly cloudy, staying warm and humid with a low of 70. With your exclusive 95.9 Big Dog AccuWeather forecast, I'm meteorologist Joe Lundberg.

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put your hand upon that radio and say hallelujah. Good Friday morning, big dogs. I'm Bob Steele. It's a five times over caffeinated morning radio show. And man, oh man, do we have more fun. We play more music, and we certainly drink more coffee than any other radio host in the four-state region, and you can take that one to the bank. Man, I tell you what, we also give you more information. It's the information you need to get you to your day. Now, what am I talking about? Well, it's pretty simple. First off, weather. The weather has been kind of crazy. We've had a lot of rain around the four-state here over the last couple of days, and is that going to continue? Well, we've got your AccuWeather forecast to give you the inside skinny on that. Metro Traffic, nine times award-winning traffic reporter Allie Oakley knows the highways.

the byways, like the back of her hand, and she can get you around those traffic jams, through those accident areas, and on to work on time. Now, you got to know what's going on around the world, right? News is so incredibly important, but there's so much stuff out there. It's fluffer. You know, I don't care how to make a recipe. I just want the facts. Tell me what's going on in the Middle East. Tell me what's going on in Washington. That's what I want to know. And I'm sure you're pretty much similar. Do you really care about what kind of shoes the anchor is wearing this morning? No, you don't. You just want to know what's going on with gas prices. So we give you Fox Radio News, the most accurate, precise, concise radio news service in the business. Just the facts, ma'am. Right there, Fox Radio News. But we don't stop there because local is so incredibly important as well. We have the Panhandle News Network, which originates right here at 95.9 The Big Dog. Marsha and Clint got you covered on all the local stories. And whether it's regional, state, local, it's all right here on The Dog. Now, sports is one of those things that everybody seems to like. 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And our local sports, we have the largest sports team in the entire four-state region. Luke, Parker, Nathan, they got you covered on all of the local coaches, local scores, local players, local teams, colleges, universities, high schools, intramural. It's all here. And we wrap this up every weekday morning. 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Doesn't cost you a dime. You don't have to subscribe. You don't have to do anything. 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The only thing we ask in return is that you tell your friends. So let's get this puppy off the porch and started, shall we? George Jones, and it's finally Friday. The five times over caffeinated morning radio show with me, Bob Steele, is on the air everywhere on 95.9 The Big Dog.

5'9", a big dog, take his job and shove it at Johnny Paycheck. Man, I'm telling you, there are some days that every one of us, I don't care how much you like that job, every one of us is going to want to say, take this job and shove it, boss. I'll tell you what, that's the way it's going to be. I'm Bob Steele. It's the five times over caffeinated morning radio show. 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Here's your four-state forecast. We got some patchy morning fog around the four-state this morning. Some sun today with thunderstorms possible, high 91. Tonight, evening showers, partly cloudy, warm and humid, low 71. For the holiday weekend, things are looking really good according to AccuWeather. Tomorrow, partly sunny and humid, high 80. For Sunday, mostly sunny, less humid. And on Labor Day Monday, going to be mostly sunny. It's a great day for your holiday picnic or going to Summit Point and watching the races. High 80. It is currently 71 in Martinsburg. We'll have a complete weather update coming up in minutes. 6:10, Steele in the morning time. Let's keep the country rolling. No shoes, no shirt, no problem. It's Kenny Chesney. Kind of reminds me of the beach. Or maybe a kind of a lakefront hotel or something. Yeah.

0: 95.9 to Big Dog. Let's ask Flea Roy whose bed his boots have been under. I'm Bob Steele, the five times over caffeinated morning radio show. Well, the 2026 Radiothon to benefit the WVU Medicine Golisano Children's in Morgantown last Thursday and Friday. Well, actually, it was two Thursdays and Fridays ago, the 20th and 21st, took in over $130,000 for the kids and the hospital. We'd like to thank all you big dogs that donated. It's because of you that no child ever pays for services rendered by that facility, no matter what their economic situation. Thanks so much. From all of us here at 95.9 The Big Dog, to all of you out there, our Big Dog family.
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2: 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Quiet ride up and down the I-81 corridor between Hagerstown and Winchester. No troubles either side of 11 through Martinsburg. 70 between Frederick past halfway into Hancock running well. 9 from Martinsburg to 340 running well. However, in Virginia, you find some slowing on eastbound 9 into Mechanicsville. 9 from 11 past 81 through Johnsontown into Berkeley Springs. You will find no delay. 45 good to go into Shepherdstown. I'm Ken Berger with traffic.
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0: 95.9 The Big Dog. It's finally Friday, and I'm Bob Steele, and here's what's happening around the four state. It is National Macadamia Nut Day. Describes a couple of my friends. It is Newspaper Carrier Day today. Boy, I tell you what, that was a profession that has gone by the wayside, hasn't it? Did you have a newspaper route back in the day? I did. I lost my butt. I had a lot of people take advantage of me. It is Wildlife Day today, National Lazy Moms Day, and National Food Bank Day. It is Dick York's heavenly birthday. He was the first Darren on Bewitched. You might remember Darren number two was Dick Sargent. Paul Harvey, radio legend, his heavenly birthday today. Jason David Frank, his heavenly birthday today. He played Tommy the Green White Ranger on the Mighty Morphin Power Rangers. He was the Red Ranger for Power Rangers Zeo and Power Rangers Turbo, and the Black Ranger on Dino Thunder. Tom Watson, legendary golfer, 77 today. Lawrence Hilton Jacobs is 73. You might remember him. He played Freddie Boom Boom Washington on Welcome Back, Kotter. He's also in the 2016 Rob Zombie movie, 31. I'm sure you caught that one, right? Damon Wayans is 66 in Living Color, My Wife and Kids, The Last Boy Scout, and the Lethal Weapon TV series. Mike Piazzi is 58, retired catcher and NMLB Hall of Famer. John DiMaggio, 58, Bender on Futurama. He's also Marcus Fenix on the Gears of War video games. Wes Bentley is 48. He played Kevin Costner's son, Jamie Dutton, on Yellowstone. Seneca Crane in The Hunger Games and Blackheart in the first Ghost Rider movie. He also did three seasons of American Horror Story. Comedian Whitney Cummings is 44. She played in Two Broke Girls. Well, she was the creator of Two Broke Girls. Did a Comedy Central roast of Donald Trump, Joan Rivers, and David Hasselhoff. It was 245 years ago, in 1781, that Los Angeles was founded by Spanish settlers who'd migrated north from Mexico. 69 years ago, in 1957, Ford began selling the Edsel. It was taken off the market 3 years later for poor sales. 54 years ago, in 1972, at the Munich Olympics, Mark Spitz became the first Olympian to ever win 7 gold medals. His 7th was for the 400-meter medley swimming relay. Sadly for him, Michael Phelps drank his milkshake. Phelps won 8 gold medals in the 2008 Beijing Games. Overall, Phelps has 23 gold, 3 silver, and 2 bronze. Spitz has 9 gold, 1 silver, and 1 bronze. It was 33 years ago in 1993, one-handed Yankees pitcher Jim Abbott pitched a no-hitter against the Cleveland Indians. He was born without a right hand, but that didn't seem to slow him down much. 28 years ago in 1998, Google was incorporated by Larry Page and Sergey Brin, where they were PhD students at Stanford University. Together, they own about 14% of its shares and control 56% of the stockholder voting power through super voting stock. Its original name was Backrub. It was 24 years ago in 2002 that Kelly Clarkson became the first American Idol. And finally, 20 years ago in 2006, crocodile hunter Steven Irwin died after his chest was pierced by a stingray barb, and that killed him almost instantly. And that, my friends, is what's happening around the four state and in your world. That information or any piece of it, about $3 will get you a cup of coffee at almost any gas and go or convenience store in the area. I can guarantee that because I tried it yesterday. Let's check in with Allie Oakley and the latest traffic.
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2: 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No major worries up and down the I-81 corridor between Chambersburg and Winchester. 11 running well in both directions through Martinsburg. 70 between Frederick past halfway into Hancock. You will find no major delay. Route 9 leaving Martinsburg to the east through Kearneysville all the way to 340, no delay. And then 340 leaving Route 9 through Harpers Ferry now running well. That earlier congestion in Harpers Ferry has all cleared out. 9 from Charlestown into Mechanicsville in Virginia running without major delay. I'm Ken Berger with traffic. We got AccuWeather.
3: Here's your Panhandle News Network forecast. Today, expect a mix of clouds and sunshine with a chance of a couple of thunderstorms, which could bring hail and strong winds. It will be hot and humid with a high of 93. Tonight will be partly cloudy, staying warm and humid with a low of 70. With your exclusive 95.9 Big Dog AccuWeather forecast, I'm meteorologist Joe Lundberg.

0: 95.9 The Big Dog. I'm Bob Steele, and you're not, and that's probably a good thing, because if you had to look through these Bloodshot Baby Blues every weekday morning, it would not be pretty. You know, Big Dogs, the event of the year is coming up Saturday, September 20th. Yep. The Middleway Volunteer Fire Department's 4th Annual Sportsman's Gun Bash. And we've got your tickets right here. Now, you want to be listening mornings from 6 to 10 with me, Bob Steele, and afternoons from 3 to 7 with Dan the Man Woods every weekday for your chance to call in and win. You'd be caller number 9 on the Big Dog Contest lines, and you go, you're going. It's the event of the year. We said that. Featuring guns, cash prizes, and a CF Moto U-Force 800 UTV worth over 13 grand. 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Doors open at 10. 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It's all from your country contest connection. 95.9 The Big Dog.
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2: 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The ride up and down I-81 runs very well between Winchester and Hagerstown. 11 in the clear both directions through Martinsburg. West of town, Route 9, leaving 81 into Berkeley Springs. You will find no major delay. Also a decent ride on 45 west of town from Martinsburg past 81 into Glengarry. East of town, 45 is good from Queen Street all the way into Shepherdstown. I'm Ken Berger with traffic.
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0: 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Hey, this is Bob Steele. 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

0: 95.9 The Big Dog. I'm Bob Steele. It's the five times over caffeinated morning radio show, playing that genuine country gold, the best from the 80s, the 90s, little 70s and 60s thrown in just for fun. And Big Dogs, are you picking up some breakfast there at one of those fast food joints? Yeah. Well, you better check your bag to make sure you got correct stuff, because a news analysis looked into more than 1,600 drive-through visits across 10 major fast food chains, crunched the numbers on the places with the best and worst odds of them getting your order right. Overall, 11% of the drive-through orders came back wrong. So if you ordered a Big Mac, whatever the heck it is, good chance that you're not going to get that. Taco Bell, the worst, botching 15% of all orders. Wendy's and Dunkin's are runner-up, both messing up 13% of the time. Burger King and Raising Cane's are next with 12% incorrect. Chick-fil-A and McDonald's are the best, only messing up 7% of the orders. Carl's Jr., Hardee's is next to 10%, followed by KFC and Arby's, which are both wrong 11% of the time. The riskiest bet in fast food is asking for no ice in your drink. It was the single most cited failure in the entire study, being messed up 28% of the time. Well, I always ask for light ice. That means they have to do it specifically for you, and you set ice so they don't mess up the no ice, right? Okay. Sometimes you got to outthink this stuff. 95.9, a Big Dog.
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2: 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The ride up and down I-81 runs very well between Winchester and Hagerstown. 11 in the clear both directions through Martinsburg. West of town, Route 9, leaving 81 into Berkeley Springs. You will find no major delay. Also a decent ride on 45 west of town from Martinsburg past 81 into Glengarry. East of town, 45 is good from Queen Street all the way into Shepherdstown. I'm Ken Berger with traffic.
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4: A federal judge is blocking President Trump's second attempt to restrict birthright citizenship. Michael Kastner reports.
5: Last month, Trump signed an executive order prohibiting citizenship to babies born in the U.S. to non-citizens. It was his second executive order to end birthright citizenship after the first one was shot down by the U.S. Supreme Court. On Wednesday, a district judge in Maryland ruled that no presidential executive order can undo what the Supreme Court has done. She also criticized Trump for trying to upend our country's long-standing tradition of birthright citizenship, a right enshrined in the 14th Amendment. I'm Michael Kastner.
4: If you don't have plans for Monday morning, you do now. The Labor Day Breakfast Monday to benefit War Memorial Park returns. Buzz Poland set the scene.
6: Yeah, this is just the once-a-year annual Labor Day Breakfast, been going on since the late 1940s. It's the primary fundraiser, really only fundraiser at this point, for War Memorial Park. It's a true slice of Americana right here in your own backyard.
4: Tickets are $40 on entry, and that entitles you to a steak or country ham breakfast. Paving operations will be conducted on West Race Street in Berkeley County between the hours of 7 p.m. and 6 a.m. beginning on Tuesday, September 8th through Friday, September 11th. Motorists are advised to use an alternate route if at all possible, as one lane of the roadway will be closed. This work is being conducted at night to minimize the effect on traffic. For the Panhandle News Network, have a wonderful weekend. I'm Clint Gage.
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7: Fox News, I'm Tom Bergotti. The jury in the trial of Lindsey Clancy remains deadlocked over whether the Massachusetts mother is responsible for murdering her three young children. Defense attorney Kevin Reddington asked the judge to remove one juror, whom he says refuses to listen to the law on reasonable doubt.
8: If we come back here in a half an hour with a mistrial because of a juror that has just spurned the instructions of this court. It's a shame.
7: The judge declined the motion. The jury will resume deliberations tomorrow. Minnesota law enforcement released more details on the deadly shooting in Minneapolis. Fox's Kristen Goodwin reports.
9: The suspected shooter, 35-year-old Carlton Neal Johnson, shot a woman officials believe he has a child with during a custody exchange outside of his apartment complex before shooting two workers at the facility and two other residents.
7: Two of the victims were killed. Police say the suspect died in a shootout with officers. 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
10: Big Dog Sports.
4: Pittsburgh Pirates rookie shortstop Connor Griffin is ready to return to the lineup. The 20-year-old said that he expects to be activated from the 60-day injured list for the game against the Los Angeles Angels. Griffin has missed more than 2 months with an injury to his left hand. Before this latest injury, he was hitting .276 with 5 homers and 20 stolen bases. And the Baltimore Ravens wide receiver Zay Flowers is working his way into week one shape after nursing an injury. Flowers practiced for the first time in 2 weeks, and head coach Jesse Minner says the team's goal is to have him ready for the season opener. And the chase is on. The NASCAR Cup Series postseason kicks off from Darlington Raceway in the Cookout Southern 500 on Sunday. Denny Hamlin, Ryan Blaney, and Tyler Reddick are among 16 drivers vying for the championship. Ryan Preece stole the last spot following his victory at Daytona last weekend, while Kyle Larson hopes to defend his title after winning it all last year. A total of 10 races will determine the champion.
11: Here's your Panhandle News Network forecast. Today, expect a mix of clouds and sunshine with a chance of a couple of thunderstorms, which could bring hail and strong winds. It will be hot and humid with a high of 93. Tonight will be partly cloudy, staying warm and humid with a low of 70. 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
0: Well, 20 farms across North America have created corn mazes to honor Dolly Parton and the 31st anniversary of her Imagination Library. They're across 15 states and two Canadian provinces. The mazes were in the works months ago. Before her passing, Dolly said, "I'm grateful for the support of my Imagination Library, and I'm excited to invite people out to get lost in this year's country music calm maze for a little fun, a little laughter, and a real good reason to get lost. A portion of the ticket proceeds will be donated to the Imagination Library. The mazes will be an interactive trivia game to test guests on their Dolly knowledge. There'll also be themed photo ops, storytelling, music, and farm fun." Jason Isbell and a few other musicians filed a lawsuit against an AI music company called Suno. They're accusing Suno of misappropriating and commercially exploiting their identities. Suno's technology can create music that imitates specific artists. For example, when Jason's name is entered, an Americana song called Paper Bell was generated that imitated his voice and style. We still haven't got a handle on AI yet, and that this lawsuit is just a tip of the iceberg, I think. David Allan Coe passed away in April at the age of 86. Yesterday, his team announced that his final album will be released next month on October 16th. It's called A Million Reasons, and it was actually recorded in 2017. It'll include a new version of You Never Even Called Me By My Name, which, of course, is out now. The track list also includes an opening track with an introduction from wrestling legend Ric Flair and a Johnny Cash tribute. Eric Church sharing a short teaser on social media.

0: media yesterday. It was a behind-the-scenes stage footage with Thursday's date, September 10th, over his song On the Road. He's played it live before, but it sounds like it'll get an official release on the 10th. And finally, Alan Jackson's final show is the highest grossing concert in history. It earned $34.729 million in a single night. It's also the first single show concert to make over $30 million. For reference, Alan had a sold-out crowd of 56,109 fans inside Nissan Stadium, and the average ticket price was about $618.96, which is also the highest price per ticket for a single concert in the history of country music. And that, my friends, is the Nashville Notebook, the inside skinny from the Music City. And a little bit more. I'm Bob Steer reporting.
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2: 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No worries either side of I-81 between Hagerstown and Winchester. Likewise, 11 in both directions running well through Martinsburg. No worries on Route 9 from Martinsburg to 340 and on into Mechanicsville. Some earlier delays have cleared out in Virginia. Likewise, 340 in Harpers Ferry. That earlier congestion also is all gone. West of town, Route 51 looking good from 81 to Route 40. Kearnysville Pike from Shepherdstown south to Kearnysville, you will find no delay. I'm Ken Berger with traffic.
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0: 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But that's not all, my friends. 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

0: Oh, yeah. Oh, Travis Tritt, T-R-O-U-B-L-E. I'm jumping around the studio like a madman, playing air guitar to that and air piano and air drums and every other air instrument I can think of. Whew! Boy, I tell you what, if that isn't a bed buster, I don't know what is. That'll get you right out of bed and get you right out the door. I'm Bob Steele, the five times over caffeinated morning radio show. Something else that'll get you out of bed and over to the phone is this event of the year. Now, hang on a second. Cheesy drum roll. The interns are laughing at me. It was cheesy, right? Gotcha. Okay. Coming up September 12th, the Middleway Volunteer Fire Department's 4th Annual Sportsman's Gun Bash, and we've got your tickets. So be listening a little bit later on this hour. And when we tell you to call in and win, you grab those contest lines, 855-959-3294 and 855-959-DAWG, and dial recklessly because you could be going to the event of the year. Now think about this. Guns, cash prizes, and a CF Moto U-Force 800 UTV worth over $13,000, plus some serious food as well. Pulled pork, baked beans. Yeah, okay, I know you're thinking breakfast, but think about this. This event is one of the premier events in the area, and it is a blowout. The tickets sell out every year. I've got a pair of tickets for you, or you, or maybe you, or you. All you have to do is simply call in, be caller number 9 when I tell you to call in and win, and you are going to the bash, huh? Yeah, it's the Middleway Volunteer Fire Company's 4th Annual Sportsman's Gun Bash. 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We are your country contest connection. 95.9 The Big Dog.
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2: 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A good-looking ride continues both directions of 81 between Hagerstown and Winchester. Traffic on 11 is good to go in either direction through Martinsburg. No troubles on 45 west of town from Martinsburg past 81 into Glengarry. On the east side of town, 45 runs well from Martinsburg into Shepherdstown. Route 1 is doing well between Leetown Road from Charlestown Road through Leetown past Middleway to Summit Point. Rowley Street good from King Street to Route 11. I'm Ken Berger with traffic. We got AccuWeather.
3: Here's your Panhandle News Network forecast. Today, expect a mix of clouds and sunshine with a chance of a couple of thunderstorms, which could bring hail and strong winds. It will be hot and humid with a high of 93. Tonight will be partly cloudy, staying warm and humid with a low of 70. With your exclusive 95.9 Big Dog AccuWeather forecast, I'm meteorologist Joe Lundberg.

I'm in my wigwam. I'll be beating on my tom-tom, pull out the pipe and smoke you some. Hey, and pass it around, 'cause I'm an Indian outlaw. Half Cherokee and Choctaw, my baby, she's a Chippewa.

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95.9 The Big Dog. Sweet song there, Diamond Rio from 1992, In a Week or Two. Whenever you hear that great country music, you know you got it locked to 95.9 The Big Dog, playing nothing but genuine country gold. The hits from the 80s and the 90s, a little 70s and 60s thrown in. Drinking coffee and having a whole lot of fun. I'm Bob Steele, and it is time now for Salute to Troops. 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He was a member of the D.C. Air National Guard.

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2: 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Easy ride both directions of I-81 between Chambersburg and Winchester. No troubles either side of 11 through Martinsburg. 70 between Frederick past halfway into Hancock. Runs just fine. Route 9 from 11 past 81 through Johnstown and into Berkeley Springs to the west is good. To the east, 9 from Martinsburg to 340 runs well, and then 9 into Mechanicsville. All the earlier delays are gone. 45 west of town from Martinsburg past 81 to Glengarry, no delay. Easy ride east of town on 45 from Queen Street to Shepherdstown. I'm Ken Berger with traffic.
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0: Colin Ray from 1993. That's my story, and I'm sticking to it on the Big Dog.
1: 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She glared at me over her coffee cup. She said...

0: 95.9, the big dog, Colin Ray, and that's my story, and I'm sticking to it. I'm Bob Steele. It is time now to grab those phones and dial recklessly if you would like to go to the Middleway Volunteer Fire Company's Gum Bash coming up Saturday, September 12th. 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
2: 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Easy ride both directions of I-81 between Chambersburg and Winchester. No troubles either side of 11 through Martinsburg. 70 between Frederick past halfway into Hancock. Runs just fine. Route 9 from 11 past 81 through Johnsontown and into Berkeley Springs to the west is good. To the east, 9 from Martinsburg to 340 runs well. And then 9 into Mechanicsville. All the earlier delays are gone. 45 west of town from Martinsburg past 81 to Glengarry. No delay. Easy ride east of town on 45 from Queen Street to Shepherdstown. I'm Ken Berger with traffic.
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3: Yes, I am.
4: A federal judge is blocking President Trump's second attempt to restrict birthright citizenship. Michael Kastner reports.
5: Last month, Trump signed an executive order prohibiting citizenship to babies born in the U.S. to non-citizens.
3: Pennsylvania.
5: It was his second executive order to end birthright citizenship after the first one was shot down by the U.S. Supreme Court. On Wednesday, a district judge in Maryland ruled that no presidential executive order can undo what the Supreme Court has done. She also criticized Trump for trying to upend our country's longstanding tradition of birthright citizenship, a right enshrined in the 14th Amendment. I'm Michael Kastner.
4: If you don't have plans for Monday morning, you do now. The Labor Day breakfast Monday to benefit War Memorial Park returns. Buzz Poland set the scene.
6: Yeah, this is just the once-a-year annual Labor Day breakfast, been going on since the late 1940s. It's the primary fundraiser, really only fundraiser.
3: Yes,
6: at this
3: I
6: point,
3: do, sir.
6: For War Memorial Park. It's a true slice of Americana right here in your own backyard.
4: Tickets are $40 on entry, and that entitles you to a steak or country ham breakfast. Paving operations will be conducted on West Race Street in Berkeley County between the hours of 7 p.m. and 6 a.m. beginning on Tuesday, September 8th through Friday, September 11th. Motorists are advised to use an alternate route if at all possible, as one lane of the roadway will be closed. This work is being conducted at night to minimize the effect on traffic. For the Panhandle News Network, have a wonderful weekend. I'm Clint Gage.
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3: 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I can't talk.
7: Fox News, I'm Tom Brigati. The jury in the trial of Lindsey Clancy remains deadlocked over whether the Massachusetts mother was responsible for murdering her three young children.
3: Thank you.
7: Defense attorney Kevin Reddington asked the judge to remove
3: juror,
7: whom he says refuses to listen to the law on reasonable doubt.
8: If we come back here in a half an hour with a mistrial because of a juror that has just spurned the instructions of this court, it's a shame.
7: The judge declined the motion. The jury will resume deliberations tomorrow. Minnesota law enforcement released more details on the deadly shooting in Minneapolis. Fox's Kristen Goodwin reports.
9: The suspected shooter, 35-year-old Carlton Neal Johnson, shot a woman officials believe he has a child with during a custody exchange outside of his apartment complex before shooting two workers at the facility and two other residents.
7: Two of the victims were killed. Police say the suspect died in a shootout with officers. America's listening to Fox News.
3: 469-2.
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0: Hey, sir, can I ask you something? We are actually going to my son this weekend.
1: Everywhere you look, you can write a book on the trouble with a woman and a man.
0: I wonder, could he?

0: 95.9 The Big Dog. Who's on the phone with me?
1: Joyce.
0: Hey, Joyce, where are you calling from?
1: Pennsylvania.
0: Pennsylvania. Well, that's not too far away. All right. Well, Joyce from Pennsylvania, I'm looking at the call-o-meter here attached to my phone, which tells me you are caller number 9. So you are going to the Middleway Volunteer Fire Department's 4th Annual Sportsman's Gun Bash. There you go. You and a friend are going to have a blowout time. Doors open at 10. The party starts at noon, goes until 5. There's guns, cash prizes, a CF Moto U-Force 800 UTV worth over $13,000 in the mix, plus some incredible food. Whew! I hope you've got Saturday, September 12th free.
1: Yes, I do, sir.
0: Well, now you are going to do something, so enjoy it. It's going to be a lot of fun, and we've been to the Gun Bash a couple of times here at Middleway Volunteer Fire Department. You are just going to love it. Great host.
1: Thank you so much.
0: Oh, our pleasure, our pleasure. We've got one last question for you. It's an easy one. That's what your favorite radio station is. Station just hooked you up.
1: Big Dog.

0: 95.9, a big dog. I'm Bob Steele, the five times over caffeinated morning radio show. I want to talk to the interns about something here. Just hold on a little bit. Hey, did you put the extra caffeine in the coffee like I asked you? You did. And you're sure you didn't give me decaf this time, right? Hang on a second. We really need to talk to the interns. Decaf? Seriously, you made decaf coffee and then put extra caffeine in it? You thought I was too over? Okay, all right. I'm going to have to talk to them after we get finished with this bit. They think that it's funny to give me decaffeinated coffee with extra caffeine. Isn't that sort of a just like regular coffee when it comes together? I don't know. 95.9, a big dog. It is time now for the good stuff. The good stuff brought to you by our friends over at Harold's Gun Shop. From 1800s classics to modern-day firearms, Harold's Gun Shop in Waynesboro, Pennsylvania, is the place where people who respect the trade go to purchase their firearms.
1: It's the good stuff.
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0: Just want to let you know that decaffeinated coffee is just polluted brown water, so it doesn't make any difference if you put extra caffeine in it. It doesn't make it. Well, I digress. Here's a few more good news stories making the rounds this morning. Children in London are experiencing faster lung development now that traffic pollution has dropped in the city. Researchers tracked more than 3,400 kids aged 6 to 9 and found lung capacity grew once the nitrogen dioxide levels from vehicle exhausts fell in the city. And during the study, the share of children from London with impaired lung function dropped from 14 to 9%. Well, there you go. That is indeed good news. Two Florida teens created an app called Pizza for a Purpose. It aims to fight food insecurity. The app lets people send fresh pizzas from local restaurants directly to charities in their individual communities. The siblings came up with the idea after volunteering and seeing people of all ages struggle to get enough food. Since launching the app over 2 years ago, it's helped deliver around 25,000 slices of pizza. And that is a lot of pizza. A woman diagnosed with a progressive Alzheimer's disease case has just had a remarkable turnaround after taking an experimental medication. The woman's brain scans once showed 9 areas of brain plaque, but doctors now say they're all gone. She says she's regained most of the memory she'd lost, and along the way, she also reconnected with a friend from junior high, and they just celebrated their first wedding anniversary. We have a collective awe here. 1, 2, 3. Aww. And that, my friends, is the good stuff. The good stuff brought to you by our friends at Harold's Gun Shop in Waynesboro. They're located at 5 Barnett in the Waynesboro, well, right across from the Wayne Heist Mall in Waynesboro. They're open Tuesday through Saturday, 9 to 5.
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6: 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No major worries either side of 81 coming south of Hagerstown through Martinsburg and into Winchester. 11 runs well both directions through Martinsburg. 70 is good between Frederick past halfway into Hancock. 45 west of town from Martinsburg past 81 to Glengarry is doing well. 45 east of town from Martinsburg into Shepherdstown, there are no delays. The Tuscarora Pike leaving Martinsburg to the west past Knollville, that's wide open. Hammonds Mill Road looking good from Route 11 to Spring Mills. I'm Ken Berger with traffic.
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1: 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No worries up and down the 81 corridor from Chambersburg to Winchester. 11 runs well through downtown Martinsburg. No worries on the Kearneysville Pike from Shepherdstown South into Kearneysville. Tuscarora Pike leaving Martinsburg to the west past Knollville is running without major delay. 901 Hammonds Mill Road looking good from Route 11 to Spring Mills. I'm Ken Berger with traffic. We got AccuWeather.
2: Here's your Panhandle News Network forecast. Today, expect a mix of clouds and sunshine with a chance of a couple of thunderstorms, which could bring hail and strong winds. It will be hot and humid with a high of 93. Tonight will be partly cloudy, staying warm and humid with a low of 70. With your exclusive 95.9 Big Dog AccuWeather forecast, I'm meteorologist Joe Lundberg.

0: 95.9 The Big Dog. That's Linda Ronstadt and Blue Bayou. Boy, I tell you what. Man, we just love Linda Ronstadt. I'm Bob Steele, the five times over caffeinated morning radio show. We got a big surprise for you coming up at 9 o'clock. I can't wait to tell you what's going on. Let's just put it this way. There are going to be a lot more people in the studio than there are now. We've got a pretty good day shaping up today. Even better weekend. Partly sunny and humid tomorrow. High 80 on Sunday. Mostly sunny. A little bit less humid. Labor Day Monday. Mostly sunny. Great outdoor day for picnics. High 80. It's just going to be a great Labor Day weekend. And, of course, you can take us with you. Yeah, get yourself a phone app from the App Store for your Apple iOS phone or Google Play for your Android phone. We don't eat up much. I guarantee we're not going to drink all the booze that you've got. And we don't take much room. We don't take up much room anyway. Did I mention we were free as well? All of that happening. Yeah. Take us with you for your picnic. Take us with you for your barbecue. Just hang out with us. It's going to be a great Labor Day weekend. 95.9, a big dog.
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95.9, a big dog. It's a little too late to do the right thing now. It's Tanya Tucker going back to 1993, playing Genuine Country Gold. Whenever you hear that Genuine Country Gold, you know you got it locked to 95.9, the big dog. Coming up next hour, we've got a treat for you big dogs. We got a guy in studio. You might have heard from him, Garrett Steele, out of Nashville. And we're going to be doing some really interesting things, including an interview. And he's a professional fisherman, singer, songwriter. He's got some new songs out. And in studio all as well with me is Dawn Ricks. And it's the debut of something we're going to do every once in a while on Friday called Backstage with Ricks and Steele, where we talk to artists and musicians and bands and kind of get into their heads, go a little bit deeper than, well, it's really nice. What were your influences? You know what I'm saying? So we're going to have that all coming up straight ahead, 9 o'clock. 95.9, the big dog. Attention all Second Amendment enthusiasts and blue-collar heroes. 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But that's not all, my friends. They got some serious good eating, too. Pulled

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4: The region could face both dangerous heat and severe weather today. The National Weather Service says strong thunderstorms capable of producing damaging wind gusts, large hail, and localized flooding could move into central Maryland, the eastern panhandle, and the Washington area. Forecasters say additional strong thunderstorms and heat index readings near 105 are possible again later on today. So stay hydrated and inside if you can. The Northern Virginia region is shedding jobs as Virginia loses employment statewide. Bureau of Labor Statistics data released this week shows Washington, Arlington, Alexandria payrolls fell 2.2% over the past year, the steepest drop among U.S. metros. And roads are starting to be packed with Americans heading off to their Labor Day holiday weekend destination. Today is expected to be among the busiest times on the road, according to analytics companies INRIX. Airports will also be extremely busy, with the TSA expecting to screen more than 17 million people between today and Wednesday. Well, last week's storm was still a topic of conversation for the county commission at Thursday's meeting. President Eddie Gokenauer.
5: Also, I want to take this opportunity to thank our facilities folks in the city of Martinsburg, as well as all the emergency responders this past week, last Thursday, during the heavy rainfall. You know, obviously our building sustained water damage, but our crews were here. They were in constant contact with Gary and just trying to minimize most of the damages that they could. So I just wanted to thank them publicly for their efforts.
4: 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I'm Clint Gage.
6: Here's your Panhandle News Network forecast. Today, expect a mix of clouds and sunshine with a chance of a couple of thunderstorms, which could bring hail and strong winds. It will be hot and humid with a high of 93. Tonight will be partly cloudy, staying warm and humid with a low of 70. 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
2: 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And now, taking a look backstage, here's Don Ricks and Bob Steele.
3: And good morning, I'm Bob Steele. It's five times over caffeinated morning radio show with a little different kind of thing going on here this morning. Welcome, Dawn.
4: Well, thank you very much. We're excited to have everyone tune in. We have some exciting stuff coming to you from Martinsburg, but we have brought them in all the way from Nashville.
3: Yeah, I don't know why my microphone seems a little weird right now, but nevertheless, I think I'm in the background today. So we will continue with that, get the engineers in here and try and figure out what's going on with that. But nevertheless, today we're talking with Garrett Steele. Now, you may not have heard of Garrett, but Garrett is a American country music singer and songwriter. He is a professional fisherman, which is pretty darn cool. And we managed to get him in between a trip from Nashville to New York. And Garrett, welcome to the show.
5: Thank you very much. Thanks for having me.
3: Oh man, it's a pleasure. Absolutely a pleasure. So let's start out by talking about how you came to be where you are today.
5: Well, that's a long road for sure. You know,
3: everybody has a long road.
5: Yeah, started back in West Texas years ago. Of course, I've been in Nashville now for quite some time, and I know you and I crossed paths. I don't know, it's been 10 plus years ago.
3: Yeah, crazy, isn't it?
5: Yeah, at a different station there, and it's good to be back with you. And I know we're going to get to one of the songs today that you were so kind to throw out there, and it'll be the first time I think on radio for that song. A couple of tunes
3: really?
5: Today. Yeah.
3: Oh, that's exciting.
5: Yeah. So I'm excited about that. So a lot of irons in the fire. So we got a lot of things we could talk about today.
3: Yeah. Now let's rewind a little bit. When I said professional fisherman, what came first, fisherman or the music?
5: Well, you know, it's hard. Probably the music, but as a kid, you know, I've been fishing since I was a kid. It was something that I loved to do, and you know, you had to kind of get creative singing. Now it's not just about the singing anymore, and so we jumped on to the fishing pro tour, and it's in crappie, not bass. Even though I like to fish all species on the professional tours, it's been crappie now for about 12 years. Last couple of years, I haven't fished as many tournaments, kind of moving in a different direction. I've had a couple of TV opportunities. Don't know if we're going to take advantage of those with the music and the outdoors.
3: Sure.
5: You know, I'm back in the studio and kind of heading in a different direction. So we're kind of trying to make the best decision, you know, going forward as to what to do. But the outdoor world has always been part of my life, and so it was a kind of a natural fit to bring the music and the fishing together, both in terms of who my listening audience was and you know, two things that I love to do for sure. So,
4: well, I'm curious, if the days that you were out there fishing, did you sing to the fish, and is that how you won all your awards?
5: You know, a lot of people ask me that. I'm like, hey, we try everything. We change the bait, we change the speed, you know. You start out quiet, but, you know, if we think fishing will do it, whatever. But, you know, I've been super fortunate, I guess, especially crappie. People are used to seeing the bass fishermen with their boats and their trucks and their jerseys all whatever, and I was able to do that as kind of having a little different take on things, you know, with the music. And if you don't mind, real quickly, I gotta say thank you to a few people that put me out there. And you know, I've Yamaha Outboards and part of the Yamaha Pro Fishing team now since 2017, and they've been my title sponsor, and I can't imagine running anything. For those that always ask me, yes, I do run a VMAX show, 225 horsepower, and it's incredible. It is all about reliability. I turn the key when I'm 60 miles up by myself up a river, and I know it's going to come on. And Offshore Tackle, I've been with them for years, and for all the pullers. Rolling Wraps are the ones that, you know, put that wrap on the boat and the truck, and people are always asking me, who's this, who's that, whatever, what's that? If you think that advertisement doesn't work, it sure does. And Power Pole, you know, I can't imagine having a boat without Power Pole. And of course, Frog Togs when it's raining and I've got to have boots or whatever. I appreciate you letting me thank them, because without them, I can't tell you how many miles and thousands and tens of thousands of miles I've traveled over the last 10 or 12 years. And there are other sponsors as well, but they really make it happen for me. And then I get to put this together, you know, and then swing in and sing and talk about the music. And she, my manager here, who's here with me today, Tina Marie Holland for Complete Entertainment, she's like, yeah, he gets to sing and fish. So I can't get everybody.
3: Kid,
5: yeah,
3: right?
5: I can't get anybody to feel sorry for me. You know, it's like,
3: let me get out that little violin, right?
4: Yeah. Yeah. Poor guy.
3: Yeah. Well, Garrett, you've got your guitar here with you. What song are you going to sing for us?
5: Well, you know, I thought one that would be great timing next week, unfortunately, being the 25th anniversary of 9/11.
3: Yeah.
5: I had a really great friend of mine who really had a lot to do with my music career growing up. We just lost him about a year and a half ago. It's kind of like a second father to me. He was a songwriter in West Texas, which is where I'm from. This is one of the songs he wrote. He wrote it to for first responders, for military and first responders, and I thought it's probably great timing for us to do that. So we'll send it out to all those that serve, and that includes you first responders and nurses and all the people that do what they do every day. You know, when you stop and think about what we do when we get out of bed every day, and then you really think about what their day looks like and what they see and what they have to deal with, you know, hats off. I mean, least I could do is say thank you through a song. So this is for all of those. Some live their lives with honor, a path they bravely chose. And the world would be a better place if there were more of those. There are those who reach out, giving hope

0: Yeah.
1: Yes.
0: All right.
2: Appreciate that.
0: Nice going. This is the debut edition of the Ricks and Steele Show, brought to you by Johnson & Johnson Heating, Air Conditioning, and Plumbing in Martinsburg. And with us is Garrett Steele, singer, songwriter, and general all-around cool guy.
2: Ah, well, thank you very
0: fisherman
2: much.
0: Fisherman, too. We'll throw the fisherman in.
2: Appreciate that. Yeah, that's debatable. You know, I fish for crappie, depending on where in the country you are. Some people call it black. They call it the specs and socolay, and they also call it crappie. So when I'm not having a great tournament, my manager says, yeah, you fish for crappie. Or you fish crappie.
0: Crappie fish, yeah.
2: That's it.
1: So, Garrett, I just want to ask you something. Those, I love that song.
2: Thank you.
1: I know that there are listeners out there who just heard that for the very first time. Where can they find that song?
2: Everything's kind of going to Spotify and on the website right now. You can find it. There is also a link on my YouTube channel of me singing it there too. So we're kind of moving a lot of tunes onto, it's on the website now, but on to Spotify and those, those places.
0: That's so pretty good. That's what a lot of artists we find are doing, moving things to Spotify, because it's so easy to download, right. get from them.
2: And then when we get great stations like you guys who let us come in and sing it and help spread the word, I appreciate it so much.
1: Well, we definitely want people to let you know that they heard it here on 95.9.
2: Yes.
1: That would be very, very special to me. I'm a veteran myself, so I have extra appreciation for what you just sang, and we would love to hear more. So what are we doing next?
2: I don't know. You want to do another one live?
0: Let's do another one live.
2: All right.
0: We're on a roll here.
1: And then we're going to dig in with some questions so that you guys can hear more about who Garrett is.
0: There you go.
2: This is kind of a fun one. Actually, same songwriter, so we're kind of on a Dale Trolander day today. Maybe that's a good thing, because he also was a veteran. So he wrote this one with another West Texan, Darn Armstrong. And it's kind of a fun song, so we'll see what you think. This is one of those you have to listen to all the way through. It's got a cool little twist.

0: audience?
1: Love it.
2: Absolutely love it, man. That's awesome.
0: That's never happened to guys, has it?
2: Never. Never had a chance. Yeah.
3: Not something you guys would admit.
2: Not if we can help it.
0: There you go.
2: Sure.
0: There's the truth.
2: Yes, she knows. She
3: Listen,
2: knows.
3: Speaking of truth, let's talk about where you are headed now musically, because you have taken a very courageous route, but in such a pleasant, calm, united, peaceful way.
0: Oh, thank you. Yeah, it is. You know, I've kind of been fortunate. I've had some folks like you say, yeah, the guy's a real deal. He can sing, great balladeer, and I love singing those love songs. I'm going to continue to do so, and that's where my heart has always been. But I've always, you know, loved the principles of this country, you know, of freedom and peace and the Constitution and the Bill of Rights. And, you know, we all like, I don't want to go to a concert and hear somebody's political views, whatever, and I'm one of those people. But, you know, we also know that there are those artists and groups that when we go there, we kind of know they're going to be talking about, you know, some of the things. And so, yeah, I've kind of moved in this direction of writing and singing that I guess I hate to use the word political, but I guess it has to go there. But, yeah, for me, it is real different. I think that I'm not a partisan person. You know, I think that this country is the Constitution and is the Bill of Rights, and it is about freedom and peace. And I'd like to see us be able to get back to agreeing to disagree and be okay, whatever that is. You know, we're all Americans, and we are stronger together. We do have probably more in common than maybe we realize. You know, we feel like we've gotten to a point where it's all about the person or the party, and we dig in no matter what, and we justify, and, you know, whatever, no matter what, rather than calling balls and strikes, you know, like they are. And let's hold hands, man, and in the name of peace and freedom, ultimately, for me. And so I always have that heart and that intention in writing and bringing the message about, rather than anything party. Let's make America, I think, what the experiment, I hate to use that word too, but was, you know, in the founding. You know, it's supposed to be different. And I grew up at a time where we could kind of disagree and still be family and be friends and all those things. And I'd like to see us recapture that.
2: Now, you've written a song that is, to me, the video is just hysterical. I love the video.
0: Thank you. But
2: tell us a little bit about the John McCain song. Well, you always get John McCain.
0: Yeah, it's funny. The story behind that's really funny. I wrote it with a friend of mine in Nashville. He's a monster guitar player and musician and also songwriter. His name's Mike Loudermilk. His dad was John D. Loudermilk, who wrote, you know, tons of hits, including Tobacco Road, that was, you know, recorded by, it seems like, everybody under the sun, you know, and across different genres. And he and I had lost touch over years and kind of got back together. And then all of a sudden we said, hey, let's get together and write. And, you know, there's one show that I have been, you know, listening to for a long time, and it's Tom Woods, the great Tom Woods, I call him. And he had this saying, no matter who you vote for, you get John McCain. You know, kind of meaning it's the same old thing, you know. And so I walk in, and Mike and I are going to write our first session together, and he goes, yeah, he goes, I got this idea, and I kind of started it. I thought maybe we could write this song together. It's called No Matter Who You Vote For, You Always Get John McCain. So I about fell out, you know, off the couch. Yeah. Because, you know, I had been familiar with that for years, that term, and I think he heard it on Doors' show. But so that's what we did. It's just kind of a different way of saying no matter who you vote for, you get the same. I know those, I guess, in libertarian or conservative circles might be more familiar with that saying, and outside of that, people may have to say, hey, what does that mean? And then kind of go find out or listen to the song, and you realize it just kind of means it's, what's the difference, you know? And I guess if we look at our life, we kind of see that's like, what's really changed? And let's call balls and strikes and join hands and be free and peaceful and all those things.
2: Well, let's play the song. How about that?
0: Yeah, that'd be great. This, I appreciate you doing that, and I appreciate you running with that video. We had a little surge yesterday, and everything's on the YouTube channel. And please like and subscribe and help us grow this thing, because we'd like to keep writing in this vein.
2: Sounds good. I got to give you a little background here. When I first heard the song, I went, "Well, it's a great song." When I saw the video, it just blew me away. And you can get the video on your website, right?
0: Yes, on the website, and the link is there. And go to my YouTube channel, and it's right there as well.
2: Okay. So here's the song, 95.9, The Big Dog. It's the Ricks and Steele Backstage Show.

McCain. John McCain. Is that Trump? No, that's John McCain. Wait, is that Obama? No, that's John McCain. Hey, is that J.D. Vance? No, looks to me like

0: Yeah.
1: Yes.
0: And here we are.
1: I love it.
0: There you go. 95.9 The Big Dog. We are brought to you by our friends at Johnson & Johnson Heating and Air Conditioning and Plumbing in Martinsburg. It's the debut of the Ricks and Steel Backstage or Backstage Ricks and Steel Show, depending upon whether you're backwards or forwards. I'm kind of leaning towards the board, so I'm a little backstage backwards.
1: That's right. But you know what? This has been so much fun. It's so nice to bring talent into our community and to give you the story behind the songs and behind the person. I just think it's so important these days. It's easy to get carried away with just the music, but then to actually learn about an artist, what their purpose is, what their passion is, and what they're up to next is just phenomenal. And we have the very best first guest here, Garrett Steele.
0: Absolutely.
1: Yeah, this has been wonderful. You know, I love what you stand for. I love where you're going with your music. And part of that being is that I think people need to know that they have permission to still be proud of this country. Yep. They still have permission to love it. Right. And it doesn't mean to be political does not mean to have to be politically correct.
2: That's right.
1: It means to be politically respectful. Yeah. And you don't know what you don't know, mm-hmm. right? So if you don't know, just be quiet. And right. allow our message to come through, whether it's through song, whether it's through speaking, whether it's taking a political stance. It's that just that word alone can scare people.
2: Exactly. You know, and that's kind of the scary thing as an artist, you know, going in that direction. I think, you know, in our off mic conversation, Bob had mentioned, yeah, you kind of take that risk to rear your head and you might get it shot off, and you know, we all wonder about that. But I feel like that the climate in our country is such that, you know, I just needed to do that. But it's also just as important for me to explain what my approach is. I think I mentioned to you, one of my all-time heroes, Ron Paul, everything he's done was asked that question, what else could you do, you know, for the cause of liberty? And he said something about, I wish I could sing, you know, I wish I could. Right. I'm like, wow. And so through all that, I thought, well, I hear my hero telling me you need to use your musical talent for that too, you know, for the message of freedom, for, you know, peace, liberty. And so that's kind of where we're heading. And I appreciate you guys having me on. You know,
1: well, how lucky are we at 95.9 to be able to have such a great artist come in, share his purpose, his passion, and all in the sake of just freedom and peace. Yeah. I mean, we are so much more alike than we are different. And okay. I think that because your intention is good, that you will have nothing but success.
2: Thank you. Appreciate it. I'm heading to a Ron Paul event in D.C. tomorrow, and it's all about some of the same stuff, you know, and so that's all good.
0: I was just going to ask, what's up? What's next on the agenda?
2: Yeah. Tomorrow, it's the Ron Paul Institute has an event there in Dulles, and I've been wanting to go for years. I think this is the 10th, and you can find that online. There may even still be tickets available. Incredible speakers there. I just learned Tom Massey is going to be, was added last minute here at noon tomorrow, but it's going to be great. And of course, when I'm not singing and fishing and doing my thing, I'm behind the scenes and with my manager. We own a couple of companies in the entertainment industry, Talent America. It's the longest running talent competition in the country. It's kind of like America's Got Talent, but instead of the three celebrity judges, it's top agents, managers, casting directors, things like that. 54 years old, 53. We've had it for about 14. Usually have the international championships in Nashville. We're kind of maybe branching out doing some, I'm sorry, in New York, not Nashville, New York. We're thinking about maybe doing some regional stuff. So we're going up to look for some new venues for that, trying to help new talent. And then we added a runway model events for New York Fashion Week and Dallas Fashion Week, Miami Fashion Week. So I work behind the scenes and helping talent with my manager, helping other talent when I'm not doing my thing. So we look at each other and it's like, I guess sleep is what's going to be sacrificed here, whatever.
0: You know, it's overrated.
2: Yeah, well, that's right.
1: That is super, super exciting. And if you need a venue, I happen to have a venue right here in the Eastern Panhandle that would hook you right
0: couple,
1: up.
0: A couple of great venues here. One of the things that when you first mentioned that you were doing this, I'm thinking True Value Country Showdown, Colgate Country Showdown, and those disappeared.
2: Yeah.
0: They were great contests. I think you participated in one of those, didn't you, Dawn? I know Brenda Eiler and a bunch of other people have participated in that we're familiar with. Dean Crawford, I think,
1: yes.
0: has been in there. Jason Cabler, a lot of local musicians. Tell us a little bit more about this whole project that you've got going with this competition.
2: With Talent America?
0: Yeah.
2: Yeah, like it was kind of the big dog on the street for years. Hey, the big dog. And it has some competition now, and the owners, when they got ready to sell about 14 years ago, came to Tina Marie, my manager, and thought she would be the best fit. And again, we looked at each other like, how are we going to do this? You know, it's like, let's sleep. But because we try to help new talent. You know, her background is also dance, and so we go in. We're always trying to help new talent. What do they need to do to go to the next level? And, you know, what the opportunities are. As you guys know, it's about who you know, getting in front of the right people, right place, right time, all those things. And so these are people, these are judges that you, mom or dad, can't call and say, I have the greatest little actor or model or singer, because it's everything. It's all forms of talent. It's all ages. But you can't call and say, I'm coming in Tuesday. These are people you can't get in to see. And yet we put them right in front of you, 6-8 feet away from you, and it's your time to shine, sing, act, dance, model, ventriloquist, whatever it is you do. And, you know, they'll sign talent right on the spot. You know, a lot of stars have come up through Talent America over the years, as well as those that have gone on to do big things behind the scenes. I think probably still the biggest star probably would be Patrick Dempsey.
0: Oh.
2: Yeah, he came through Talent America.
0: McDreamy.
2: Yeah, McDreamy came through there. Christian Alfonso, who played Hope on Days of Our Lives Forever, came through there. You know, so several that way. And so we just thought it was a great way. If she and I were to travel all over the country, we probably couldn't help talent, as much talent as we could, by taking Talent America. And so that's what we're trying to do. So at talentamerica.co is the website. You can go there, learn more about it. Again, the international champion has become international. I think we were 8 countries last year that attended. And so with all the craziness going on this year, and the gas prices went through the roof, and the soccer was up in New York, so it was $600 a night for rooms. And so what we did is we did not hold the event in July live. We chose to go virtual this year. In December, plenty of time, in December we will be going virtual. The judges will actually be live. They said you submit whatever you do, can't edit it, it has to be one take, but the judges will be seen live, watching it for the first time live, and judging it that way. And we've only done that one other time during COVID, and so we'll be doing that this December. So the people can still get in, and we'll probably be back live hopefully in June next year in New York City. But keep your eye out, because we're also talking about doing kind of some regional events, you know, maybe in Dallas and Middle Tennessee, whatever. So we're
0: Martinsburg.
2: Yeah, hey, you never know. So that we're trying to see where those areas should be, but sure. You can keep up with what's going on through social and on that website for sure. But yeah, it's fun helping talent, you know, go where they need to go. And then we started runway model events, and we were at New York Fashion Week, both February of 25 to February of 26. We had Jonathan Kane, who's not only a friend of mine, but also was on Project Runway. He was our spotlight designer for both of those things. So I think we're thinking of doing Dallas Fashion Week, Miami Fashion Week. We're going to do one in Middle Tennessee, in Philly. We're going to do a Philly Fashion Week, too. So trying to help models get where they need to go.
0: You know, it's interesting that we're kind of in an era of America's Got Talent kind of thing.
2: Right.
0: And there are a lot, going back to Nashville Star and American Idol and the Now the Voice and all these talent shows, it's really hard to get on those shows.
2: It is.
0: And what you guys are doing are making it easier for talented people who may not have that good day that they have to have to get on The Voice or America's Got Talent or anything like that. You're giving them an opportunity with this video thing to send you their best stuff and have it judged like they would if they were on any one of those other shows. And this is, to me, is a whole lot better because it's more real.
2: Yeah. Yeah, and it's, you do have to have, you send in your video and you have to be at least at a certain level. I guess what I mean by that is some of those TV shows you mentioned, they were kind of looking for talent that maybe wasn't there and that even people unfortunately could laugh at, you know, for TV and all that kind of.
0: Yeah.
2: And that's not
0: comic relief.
2: Yeah, and that's not what we're about. You
0: William
2: know?
0: Hung comes to mind.
2: Exactly. Yeah, exactly. That's the example I always use. But we get these top agents, managers, casting directors, entertainment attorneys to come out of the office and sit there for hours or days, depending on, you know, how many acts there are, because they know we're going to bring them talent, at least at a certain level. Mm-hmm. And they're looking for, yes, it's a competition, but they're looking for talent. So if they like, hey, I'm looking for that type as an actor, or I love that voice, or whatever else, I mean, they can make it happen right there.
0: You know, Nashville, as we know, is in a tizzy right now because there's so many artists that can produce their own stuff right in their own house. Don't need the studio, don't need the big label, don't need, the only thing they really need, and they don't, Dawn, you can verify this, you don't even need somebody to put you a tour together. You can pretty much do that yourself. So I can understand how talent agents and the record labels are looking for new talent. It's really got to be difficult for them.
2: Yeah, I do.
1: Here's a quick question for you, because this is a great opportunity. Do you have an age limit?
2: On Talent America?
1: Mm-hmm.
2: No, we do not.
1: Because so many times, if you're scrolling through Facebook, anything on social media, and there's all these opportunities, there's a limit to the, there's a
0: age.
1: Guideline. There's an age guideline.
2: Oh, absolutely.
1: So I can't tell you, for me and my age, I will not say my age, but as I'm scrolling
0: 21.
1: Through, I'm really disappointed. Because I'm counted out of all of those. And it's a shame, because if you're watching movies and you're watching different things, it's all ages. It's all genres,
2: absolutely.
1: All ages, all looks.
2: Absolutely.
1: And what a great opportunity. You know, now I know why they give you the title of the real deal.
0: The real deal.
2: Thank you.
1: The real deal, because you are very genuine. What you and your manager here, what you all offer is an opportunity of a lifetime for people. And then what you're doing musically and the fishing part. I mean, my gosh, who doesn't want to travel with these guys?
0: The real deal.
1: Right?
2: We
1: the real deal.
2: To do.
0: Are we on the road, Dawn?
1: That's right. On the road with Rixson Steel with the real deal.
2: It's funny that you asked that. I mean, that you make that point, because we had somebody in Louisiana tell us years ago, like, man, you guys should have a camera just following you around everywhere you go, and kind of deal. It would be kind of an interesting, it would really be a reality thing. It wouldn't be a scripted thing. It'd be like, wow.
0: So is it this crazy, really?
2: It is crazy.
1: I'm thinking, give me 5 minutes. We've got it. The road trip with the real deal and Rixson Steel. I mean, come on.
0: Wow.
1: There
0: we go.
1: Right? Sponsored by 95.9.
0: Let's
2: love
0: talk
2: that.
0: To Tina, our promoter here.
2: Hey, she's
1: that's
2: here.
1: Right.
2: She is here.
0: There you go.
2: Yeah, she stays busy, I'll tell you.
0: I'll bet.
2: Because she's behind making everything. I tell her anything and everything you see me do or us do, whatever, it's not happening without her. And so, and then she books, you know, these two or three huge television events every year now for almost 10 years. You know, I don't know if people really realize, but the Philadelphia Thanksgiving Day Parade is the oldest in the country, and it's the largest. It's bigger than Macy's. And
0: well, don't leave us hanging.
2: Yeah.
0: She's in charge of that, isn't she?
2: She books all the talent for that. So all the stars and performers you see on that television show, because they go and they syndicate it, she does that. She does the same thing for the Chicago, the Magnificent Mile, and then she does it for Cherry over there. So on top of everything else, she gets even less sleep than I do. She's been doing that now for some years.
0: Incredible. And she's not on mic right now.
2: She's
0: got
2: not.
0: The camera behind. She's behind the camera.
2: She's getting behind the scenes for us. That's what she does.
1: 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Sometimes you don't get to hear all of that, and we get to introduce wonderful talent like Garrett Steele, and you get to hear the songs and the stories behind them, and we're hoping to be able to continue to that. So if you're listening and you're liking what you're hearing, make sure you let us know. And then can you tell them where to find all of your songs again, please?
2: Yeah, of course, the website. You can go to GarrettSteele.com, and then I'm on all the social media sites, and we're in the midst of moving things to both my YouTube channel and Spotify that's not already there. The few things that are already there, of course, the John McCain song and the video, which is definitely what you want to watch for sure, is there. So you can find me anywhere, and I know we touched a little bit on fishing sponsors, and you don't have to give the disclaimer that I'm in bed with them in the world of outdoors and conservation, things like that, not necessarily where I'm going with my political, you know, music thing. But for those outdoorsmen that heard me talk about certain products, hey, I'm reachable. So if you have questions about any of those things or the music, whatever, just give me a shout somewhere on social or Complete Entertainment, my manager, and we'll talk about whatever we need to talk about. I feel honored being part of the first show here. I'm like, I was coming in to see the big dog. I was going to ask Steele here if they named it after him, but it was just, you needed a bigger dog here, you know?
0: It's really a huge dog now.
2: Yeah.
0: And by the way, there is no you steal and this steal are not.
2: No, we're not related.
0: We don't know each other. That's we're right. not related. It's been 15 years though. Yeah. It really has. And
2: time is on warp speed.
0: Yeah, and lots of fun. Here we are at the Big Dog, and we met.

0: fortunate enough to work with him. He produced a six-pack on me. It was, and I was part of Teddy Gentry's Best New Nashville. It was 12 new artists, 12 new songs. It's been a while back now, and it all went to Cracker Barrel. First time that's ever happened. Hadn't happened since then. Upcoming artists. We toured the Cracker Barrels and did some front porch picking, that kind of thing. And for our session, he and I, between the two of us, you know, he was back and forth Nashville to Fort Payne. He'd be listening all the time. I'd have mine to listen to. We listened to between 3,000 and 4,000 songs between the two of us to come up with six. Of course, it helped, you know, having him being who he is. You know, we got some great songs to choose from. We could be picky that way. And the funny thing is, out of all those songs, I think I went to his house the first time we started listening. And I think this may be the first song that he played for me. So out of the 3,000 or 4,000, the first one he played ended up making the cut. And this one hasn't been played on radio yet. So I know we threw out John McCain, and I'm not going to, you know, totally abandon singing ballads and stuff like that and heartfelt songs. And this is probably one we'll be running with hopefully pretty soon as well.
1: Nice. Making its debut here on 95.9.
2: We have to. It's loading. Here we go.
1: I'm sure all the listeners are used to that. Loading.

0: All righty, folks, you heard it live right here on 95.9. That was I'm Still Numb by Garrett Steele, who is our guest artist here today.
1: And we will be back right after these messages.
2: Addiction touches more lives than we realize. Our friends,

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6: Here's your Panhandle News Network forecast. This afternoon, expect intervals of bright sunshine with a chance of a thunderstorm or two, which could lead to flash flooding and damaging winds. The temperature will reach a high of 90. Tonight will be partly cloudy, warm and humid with a low of 71. 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
1: 95.9 The Big Dog. It is the debut of Backstage with Ricks and Steele. With us today, of course, Garrett Steele. No relation here. You had a question, Barb.
7: I do have a question. I want to know, what was the very first song you ever sang out in public?
8: First time I ever performed was in second grade for the PTA. And it was Polly Wally Doodle All the Day.
7: Can you give us a little clip of that?
8: Fare thee well, fare thee well, fare thee well, my fairly fay, or something like that. I'm going to Louisiana for to see my Susiana singing Polly Wally Doodle All the Day.
1: All the day.
7: Great.
8: I think that was
7: great,
8: it.
7: Great.
8: Yeah. That's been a few years ago.
7: That's right. Yeah. I love it.
8: Not too many.
1: I think we ought to record that.
7: Definitely. Yeah.
1: Absolutely. Yeah. With little guitar, some steel guitar, you know, some drums. I think that would be awesome.
8: We need something.
1: You could scare half of the kids in the world with that song.
8: Yeah.
1: All right. So we're just having a great time here with Garrett Steele and Tina Marie. And, you know, one of the things that they have been so excited about to tell us about, in addition to Garrett's music, is the Talent America show. And is there a link or anything that people can go to for that to get involved?
8: Yeah, the website, talentamerica.co, and it is .co.
1: Sometimes people like think company? It's
8: a, yes, yeah. So sometimes people think we forgot the M, but no, it's talentamerica.co, and they can keep up with its history, what we've been doing, and then what's going on forward. But yeah, this year you can still get in. December is the virtual, so you can still get your videos in now to try to be selected. And again, there's some competitions that do this virtual thing, but it's like you submit your stuff and you never really know who or if anybody saw it. And so one of the cool different things here is when you tune in,

0: On you know the Showtime, you're going to see those judges live on Zoom, watching that and judging it live. So,
1: so I have one last question for you. I was just curious if you had one thing to leave with our listeners today, one thing, one advice, maybe just something about you. What would it be?
0: Like a philosophical idea, or about me, or what do you
1: mean? No, like for our listeners today, if you had one thing that you want them to remember you by, what would it be?
0: I try
2: That's
0: to
2: a
0: sing.
2: Tough one.
0: Yeah, it is a tough
1: one. Don't you hate those questions?
0: Yeah,
1: I do.
0: That's okay. I try to sing and speak from the right place, you know, from the heart, you know, and I try to be that person if I can. I'm human, and I'm not always that person. But I think going into these dangerous waters, that's real important, you know. And I appreciate you guys giving time, because you don't know a person. And so I appreciate you giving me some time that way to kind of expand on who I am or why I'm going into this arena, because it is from the heart and is not about politics. And you know, as we term politics and divisiveness and party and that's my guy or girl. It's about freedom. It's about peace. It's about the Constitution, the Bill of Rights. It's about us being Americans and realizing that that should be at the top. And if we do disagree and argue, that's okay. I mean, that's what we're supposed to do. That was the whole First Amendment idea. But
1: right.
0: Can't we be friends? Can't we remain family? Can't we move on and learn from each other? Be open-minded to learn from each other, you know?
1: What a wonderful, wonderful message. And again, now I know why they call him the real deal. And
2: absolutely.
1: I'm honored that you were our very first guest for the Ricks and Steele Show. I mean, how does it get better than that?
2: Well, I'm going to ask him the question. And this is probably the elephant in the room for any recording artist.
0: Yeah.
2: AI.
0: Yeah.
2: Okay.
0: Wow.
2: We have an incredible technology that is incredibly useful in a number of areas and incredibly scary in others, including music. And I've got a buddy that is just having a blast. He's kind of a talented guy, but he's really not, you know, he's not going to ever make it in Nashville. And he is almost exclusively working with AI now. And the stuff that he's putting out is pretty darn good.
0: Mm-hmm.
2: Is that something that we need to put aside as part of the music industry? Is it something that we ban from the music industry? Or is it something we embrace?
0: Well, I personally want to hear the real deal. I want to hear somebody sing and play and know that it's them. You can make the argument, I guess, yeah, well, technology and studios make you sound better than what you really do. I said, yeah, they do, but when you pick up your guitar and walk in front of a mic and don't have all that technology, it's going to be revealed whether you really can sing or play or not. You know?
2: Vanilli.
0: I don't think we even have our arms around how that's going to affect our lives, not just music, but I think disclosure is what they're really trying to focus on. It's funny you asked that question. I had somebody this morning ask me on the John McCain video, are they just seeing AI? And I answered him, I said, there is some AI in it. There is some, you know, B-rolls, some video and picture stock stuff, but everything that you see me, all the video of me, the music, the vocals, everything is all, you know, real. So I know disclosure is becoming a big thing, and we actually ran into a little bump on Spotify. I'm hoping they finally got over that, and I guess somebody didn't check the box to claim that there is some AI in there. I know that they're big on that for the reasons that you know, pointing out. And I guess, you know, some people are going to think it's cool. If it's AI, that's okay. It's more about the song and the message, blah, blah, blah, blah. But there's got to be some kind of at least disclosure and separation and knowing what it is that you are listening to, you know, around music. This is a Pandora's box, I think, like we've never had before. And not to go off on a tangent, but I think there's going to be a lot of good things about AI in our life. I have my concerns about the other side of how AI will be used. I don't feel, this is my personal opinion, I don't feel like humans at this point in our evolution have the wisdom to handle it.
2: And I would tend to agree with you 100%. This is one of the things that concerns me, which is why I brought it up. I wish I'd have brought it up a little bit earlier so we had a little bit more time. But we're getting close to the end of our show here. And we certainly want to thank both you and Tina Marie for being here in the middle of your run to New York to make arrangements for your Talent America show. So any last thoughts that you would like to leave us with?
0: Be true to self, let's join hands as Americans and keep this republic in place and try to love each other, you know, and live peacefully and stay free.
2: Couldn't have said it better myself. Dawn, thank you for being here.
1: Well, you are absolutely welcome. I hope we get to do it again and again.
3: Me too.
0: After this one, honored to be the first guest on this duo, this new adventure. This is awesome.
2: There you go. And you're listening to Backstage with Ricks and Steele. It is the 5 o'clock, 5 o'clock, 5 times over caffeinated radio show. A little under caffeinated right now because we've been talking. I haven't been hitting the coffee urn, but 95.9 The Big Dog. We're on the downhill side of things. It's the Friday before the major holiday weekend. I'm Bob Steele. Have a great day. Heather is up next. Live it up, my friends. But don't live it up so high, you can't live it down.
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Before she knows it, she's a brand new bride in her one-bedroom apartment, and her daddy stops by.

One's 36, one's 23. It's hard to believe, but you're gonna miss this. You're gonna want this back. You're gonna wish these days

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8: 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But that's not all, my friends. 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

and eats from Titan Barbecue while it lasts. Hey, this is Bob Steele. Fleroy and I will be live with 95.9 The Big Dog at 2 p.m. sharp. 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
1: This Saturday with a 1 o'clock kick will be the first game of the season for the Shepherd University Ram football team as Shepherd takes on rival Frostburg State. Now, Shepherd started last season with a loss to the Bobcats, but Ram head football coach Ernie McCook says the message this year is not revenge.
8: I don't know if revenge is the word, but I think to have a little more intent and focus when you prepare for somebody that you lost to the year before, I think that's real. I think that's real with any program. This is a big game for us where we want to be in our program against a really strong opponent. So revenge isn't probably a fair word to use, sure. But

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Darling, I've wasted a lot of years not seeing the real you. But tonight your beauty is shining through. And I never took the time to let you know. So before he takes you away, please let me say.

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He actually tripped over his pant leg. He's completely fine, and he actually posted the fall on social media. Right now, he's on 95.9 The Big Dog.

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Garth Brooks has added two more dates to his tour. He'll be in Orlando on September 25th and September 26th. 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

0: Here's your Panhandle News Network forecast. This afternoon, expect intervals of bright sunshine with a chance of a thunderstorm or two, which could lead to flash flooding and damaging winds. The temperature will reach a high of 90. Tonight will be partly cloudy, warm and humid with a low of 71. With your exclusive 95.9 Big Dog AccuWeather forecast, I'm meteorologist Joe Lundberg.
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Crank up your Saturday evening, 7 till midnight. It's Country After Dark Classic with TJ Allen. It's live, it's local, and TJ will be taking your requests all evening long. All you need to do is listen to hear your song on 95.9, the big dog.

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At what time? Ah, you've got it. 420. A little bit of comedy to get you through your afternoon commute. Right here on 95.9, the big dog.

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7: This Saturday with a 1 o'clock kick will be the first game of the season for the Shepherd University Ram football team as Shepherd takes on rival Frostburg State. Now, Shepherd started last season with a loss to the Bobcats, but Ram head football coach Ernie McCook says the message this year is not revenge.
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9: Here's your Panhandle News Network forecast. This afternoon, expect periods of bright sunshine along with a couple of thunderstorms. These storms could lead to flash flooding and strong winds. The temperature will reach a high of 90. Tonight will be partly cloudy with warm and humid conditions and a low of 71. 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
5: 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Come for cornhole, a bouncy kingdom, tech tours, and eats from Titan Barbecue while it lasts. Hey, this is Bob Steele. Fleroy and I will be live with 95.9 The Big Dog at 2 p.m. sharp. 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
5: This Saturday with a 1 o'clock kick will be the first game of the season for the Shepherd University Ram football team as Shepherd takes on rival Frostburg State. Now, Shepherd started last season with a loss to the Bobcats, but Ram head football coach Ernie McCook says the message this year is not revenge.
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8: Here's your Panhandle News Network forecast. This afternoon, expect periods of bright sunshine along with a couple of thunderstorms. These storms could lead to flash flooding and strong winds. The temperature will reach a high of 90. Tonight will be partly cloudy with warm and humid conditions and a low of 71. With your exclusive 95.9 Big Dog AccuWeather forecast, I'm meteorologist Joe Lundberg.
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1: This Saturday with a 1 o'clock kick will be the first game of the season for the Shepherd University Ram football team as Shepherd takes on rival Frostburg State. Now, Shepherd started last season with a loss to the Bobcats, but Ram head football coach Ernie McCook says the message this year is not revenge.
2: I don't know if revenge is the word, but I think to have a little more intent and focus when you prepare for somebody that you lost to the year before, I think that's real. 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This is a big game for us where we want to be in our program against a really strong opponent. So revenge isn't probably a fair word to use, sure. But a heightened level of intent and focus is.
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4: Here's your Panhandle News Network forecast. This afternoon, expect periods of bright sunshine along with a couple of thunderstorms. These storms could lead to flash flooding and strong winds. The temperature will reach a high of 90. Tonight will be partly cloudy with warm and humid conditions and a low of 71. With your exclusive 95.9 Big Dog AccuWeather forecast, I'm meteorologist Joe Lundberg.
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2: Well, I know it said you've had time to think about it. Looks like to me you're feeling kind of crowded. You're not

That there is Colin Ray, and this here is 95.9 The Big Dog. We are your home for genuine country gold. I'm Daniel Woods, and it's a feel-good Friday, ladies and gentlemen. We're kicking it up with a 60-minute nonstop music block brought to you by Johnson & Johnson Heating, Air Conditioning, and Plumbing. I'm here till 7. Let's have some fun.

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Brooks and Dunn, 95.9 The Big Dog is your home for genuine country gold. And I got some good news for you, ladies and gentlemen. We are giving away a pair of tickets to the Middleway Volunteer Fire Department's annual Sportsman's Gun Bash. And we are doing it right now. That's right. This $80 value is coming your way right now on the Big Dog Contest lines. All you have to do is call in and win. One lucky caller is going to be the winner of this pair of tickets to this incredible event where you could win guns, cash, or even a UTV worth more than $13,000. Plus, there's all kinds of good food, pulled pork, baked beans, mac and cheese. It's all going to be there on September 12th at the Middleway Volunteer Fire Department. September 12th, it's the event of the year, some are saying, and you are not going to want to miss out on what is coming down on September 12th, and we can make sure that you don't miss out right now because this is your cue to call, 855-959-DAWG, 855-959-3294. Get yourself a pair of tickets to the Middleway Volunteer Fire Department's Sportsman's Gun Bash.

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0: 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And you know what happens when we close up these 60-minute nonstop music blocks, right? You know, it's time for Tailgate Grillin' with Sizzlin' Scotty. Last Tailgate Grillin' with Sizzlin' Scotty for the week. So, take these tips into the weekend and enjoy yourself.
1: Hey there, Sizzlin' Scotty coming at you with our fantastic recipe. And Tay, I've got a pork chili recipe for you that is oh so good. So

0: chopped, 4 cloves of garlic chopped. Now, we're going to need 1 tablespoon of ancho chili powder. We're going to need 1 tablespoon of guajillo chili powder, 1 tablespoon of Mexican chili powder, 1 tablespoon of salt, a little bit of black pepper. We're going to need 1 teaspoon of ground cumin, 2 cans of red chili beans, 28 ounces of fire roasted tomatoes, and a pound of those great Hatch peppers. Again, chop those up. We're also going to use a 14-ounce can of tomato sauce. Now, heat the oil in a large pot, add the pork, the onion, the jalapeno, and cook for about 5 to 6 minutes until everything is browned and the vegetables start to soften. Add the garlic and the seasoning and cook for about another minute. If using fresh tomatoes, chop them and add them to the pot at that point. Cook for about 10 minutes to let them break down. If using canned roasted tomatoes, just add them to the pot and go on to the next step, which is going to be add the remaining ingredients and give everything a great stir. Break apart as things are needed with a wooden spoon. Cover and cook the chili on low for at least an hour to let the flavors develop, stirring every now and then. Adjust the seasonings if you want. I'd give this about another hour to cook so that meat really gets nice and fork tender, and then serve this up. Any of your favorite chili toppings can go with this, and you've got something there's just going to be empty bowls with at the end of your meal. You can find this great pork chili recipe podcast at www.pmn2.com. Until next time, this is Sizzle and Scotty.
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3: Here's your Panhandle News Network forecast. Tonight, expect partly cloudy skies with warm and humid conditions with a low of 71. Tomorrow, we'll bring some sunshine with a chance of showers in certain areas. It'll be less warm but still humid with a high of 80. Tomorrow night, will be clear with a low of 64 with your exclusive 95.9 Big Dog AccuWeather forecast. I'm meteorologist Jason Caterina.

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0: 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We are your home for genuine country gold. Getting the 4 o'clock hour started on the Big Dog ride home. And you know that means we got all kinds of good stuff coming your way. So stick around. Got some laughs. It's 95.9 The Big Dog.
1: Papa drove a truck nearly all his life. 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
1: 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Some slowing traffic right now on 81. Looks like that is very heavy. Southbound from Haynesville heading in towards Berkeley, where there is a report of a work zone. And northbound is slow heading in towards Martinsburg, where there is a reported crash. And also, you will find some slowing heading northbound in towards the Hagerstown area. Also, you will find some slow traffic on Route 11 through the Martinsburg area. And looks like there could be crash activity on Route 9 near 81 heading in towards Martinsburg. Also, some slow traffic on Route 9 in towards Wheatland and brief delays in towards Hillsboro. 340 is jammed up, headed in towards Weverton Cliffs, in towards Sandy Hook and Loudoun Heights, and you will find slow traffic right now on 70 westbound through the Frederick area between 85 and 340. I'm Michelle Murray with traffic.

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1: It's been 10 years since the last time I played Los Angeles, if you can imagine. I know, I've been gone for a very long time. Yeah, it was a tough time. And I wanted to give up sometimes. I almost did give up, but then right before I gave up, I decided not to. But I made the call. They answered the phone. Hello? Dancing with the Stars. I said, not yet. Not yet. Oh, if you see me on that, it's over. Trust me. My spirit is broken. If you see me waiting for them judges, getting critiqued on my cha-cha, it's over.
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3: 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Northbound 81 looking all right for the most part. You're up to speed, making your way up towards West Virginia. Only spots you're seeing some light volume is, say, on 7 westbound on your approach towards 81. 50 westbound, same deal as you make way through College Park. So far, Martinsburg Pike northbound crowded towards 81. You're slow trying to get on and off the 37 bypass there. 37 crowded trying to get onto 522. If you're making your way north of Leesburg, you're slow on 15 headed up towards the Point of Rocks Bridge. You're slow on 340 headed into Harper's Ferry. Same deal on Charlestown Pike as you make your way out into West Virginia. 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
8: Here's your Panhandle News Network forecast. Tonight, expect partly cloudy skies with warm and humid conditions with a low of 71. Tomorrow, we'll bring some sunshine with a chance of showers in certain areas. It'll be less warm but still humid with a high of 80. Tomorrow night, we'll be clear with a low of 64 with your exclusive 95.9 Big Dog AccuWeather forecast. I'm meteorologist Jason Caterina.

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0: That there is Lori Morgan, and this here is 95.9 The Big Dog. We are your home for genuine country gold. Daniel Woods hanging out with you and bringing you a really good opportunity that you can't miss out on, because there is something very, very big on the way, and you can get involved right now. Johnson & Johnson Heating, Air Conditioning, and Plumbing is celebrating 30 years providing comfort to the community and wants to help one deserving family with the Feel the Love Ultimate $30,000 giveaway. 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
2: 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Traveling on 81, heading in towards Martinsburg, you will find delays right now, especially on the southbound side from Haynesville heading in towards Berkeley. And looks like some slow traffic northbound in towards Martinsburg, where a couple of accidents are reported between West King Street and Tavern Road. Also, some slow-going traffic on Route 11 through the Berkeley area, and Route 9 is very slow headed through Baker Heights. Also, slow-going traffic heading in towards Wheatland and the Berlin Turnpike. Traffic is heavy right now on 70 westbound between Maryland 85 and US 15, and between 17 and 81, and you will find slow-going traffic on 270 northbound between 121 and I-70. I'm Michelle Murray with traffic.
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1: 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Away go troubles down the drain. Seems to me there must be a thief that just specializes in everything at this point.

0: The investigation remains ongoing because police believe Christopher here may have stolen more mortuary stretchers from other places. He's been arrested for this exact same thing before 2 years ago. Not sure why he steals these things in particular, but apparently he understands the resale market. Sure. All right. I don't even know where to go with that. That's the Big Dog Dummy brought to you by Roto-Rooter.
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3: 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Light volume through the Clearbrook exits. Martinsburg Pike, a little slow on your approach towards 81. Then 81 northbound is slow headed through Martinsburg, but way better than even just a few minutes ago. Now, if you're headed up towards Chambersburg, be patient. Looks like there is an incident up near the exit that takes you onto Route 30. Got dramatic delays well back into Greencastle, if that's where you're headed. 15, north and southbound, you're slow through Frederick. 340 is slow headed into Harper's Ferry. And, of course, 7 is good headed out towards Purcellville. Introducing the KFC $10 Bucket of the Day deal. 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
4: Recently, the Panhandle News Network reported that a fugitive from Maryland led Berkeley County Sheriff's deputies, along with other law enforcement, on a high-speed chase that drove through a residential area in Martinsburg. A guest in this morning's Panhandle Live was Berkeley County Sheriff Rob Blair. He explained how it started with a routine traffic stop.
5: Maybe our citizens have noticed we've been doing a lot of criminal patrol out here, and I believe that's a result of that Deputy Baldridge, I believe, and that was based on probable cause to stop the vehicle. And it's just an example of why we need to be proactive and go out here and do what we refer to as criminal patrol. Minor traffic violations lead to major criminal investigations. It's just that's what police work's about.
4: You can find that complete interview on our Panhandle News Network Spotify page. If you don't have plans for Monday morning, you do now. The Labor Day breakfast to benefit War Memorial Park returns, and Buzz Poland set the scene.
6: Yeah, this is just the once-a-year annual Labor Day breakfast, been going on since the late 1940s. It's the primary fundraiser, really only fundraiser at this point, for War Memorial Park. It's a true slice of Americana right here in your own backyard.
4: Tickets are $40 on entry and entitled you to either a steak or country ham breakfast. Berkeley County Commissioner Steve Catlett highlighted the event as well on Thursday's commission meeting.
7: You have a great meal. It's a great time. It's the Berkeley County tradition to celebrate the end of the summer. One of the smartest decisions ever made by the fathers of this community was to turn that park into a living memorial for the fallen heroes of our nation's battle.
4: From the news desk, I'm Luke Wiggs.
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4: This Saturday with a 1 o'clock kick will be the first game of the season for the Shepherd University Ram football team as Shepherd takes on rival Frostburg State. Now, Shepherd started last season with a loss to the Bobcats, but Ram head football coach Ernie McCook says the message this year is not revenge.
9: I don't know if revenge is the word, but I think to have a little more intent and focus when you prepare for somebody that you lost to the year before, I think that's real. 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So revenge isn't probably a fair word to use, sure, but a heightened level of intent and focus is.
4: You can catch the action on 95.9 The Big Dog. With sports, I'm Luke Wiggs.
10: Here's your Panhandle News Network forecast. Tonight, expect partly cloudy skies with warm and humid conditions with a low of 71. Tomorrow, we'll bring some sunshine with a chance of showers in certain areas. It'll be less warm but still humid with a high of 80. Tomorrow night will be clear with a low of 64. With your exclusive 95.9 Big Dog AccuWeather forecast, I'm meteorologist Jason Caterina.

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2: 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Staples, that was easy. Traveling on 81, looks like everything moving well through the Hagerstown area and in towards Williamsport. Now, you will find some slow-going traffic southbound headed from Haynesville in towards Berkeley, and also you will find some slowing traffic northbound through the Martinsburg area, and Route 11 looks pretty heavy headed through Martinsburg as well. Slow-going traffic on 340 headed towards Weverton Cliffs and Loudoun Heights in towards Harper's Ferry, and Route 9 you will find delays headed towards Wheatland and the Berlin Turnpike. Also, traffic is heavy on 270 northbound between 121 and Route 80 and between 85 and I-70. 70 heavy westbound between 85 and 340 and some delays through Myersville between Maryland 17 and I-81. I'm Michelle Murray with traffic.

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Going on down to Dumas Walker with the Kentucky Headhunters. It's 95.9 The Big Dog. It's your home for genuine country gold. And it's your show. 35 o'clock traffic. 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

0: Tech Williams Jr. on 95.9 The Big Dog, your home for genuine country gold. And I have to tell you, folks, that I spend a lot of time on the road covering sports. It's what I do. And as a result of that, I am out, you know, in far-flung places in the middle of the night, basically. So I eat a lot of food from drive-thrus. And it is very important to me that my drive-thru orders are correct. And now I know where I probably should and should not be going, because there is new analysis into more than 1,600 drive-thru visits across 10 major fast food chains to decide who gets the most orders right. Overall, 11% of drive-thru orders came back wrong, and Taco Bell was the number one worst at getting your order right. And to be completely honest, this does not shock me. 15% of Taco Bell orders were wrong. Wendy's and Dunkin' next with 13%. Burger King and Raising Cane's next with 12%. Chick-fil-A and McDonald's did the best, only, quote-unquote, messing up 7% of the orders. Doesn't make a whole lot of sense to me. Carl's Jr. and Hardee's next at 10%. KFC and Arby's both 11%. They say the riskiest bet in fast food is asking for no ice, which was messed up 28% of the time. Again, I spend a lot of time riding these rails, going and doing all kinds of things in this wild radio business, and I eat drive-thrus quite a bit. Am I going to have to cut back on the Taco Bell? I just might. Am I going to have to go to McDonald's more? I just might. Let me pose this question to you. I'm going to open up the Big Dog text line. Well, it's already open because we've got the 5 o'clock traffic jam going on right now. I'm going to open up the Big Dog text line right now. You tell me the worst messed up order you've gotten from a fast food joint. I want to hear your horror stories, because I know you've got some. Let me know. Big Dog text line right now, 855-959-3294, 855-959-DAWG.
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2: 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Traveling on 81 through Winchester, everything is moving at a good pace. You will find the slowing traffic now beginning southbound. That is jammed up from Haynesville in towards Berkeley, headed towards Route 9. And also look out for some delays northbound headed through the Martinsburg area. Continuing on in towards Hagerstown, just a bit of heavy volume southbound through Hagerstown headed towards halfway. And you will find slow traffic.

0: Traffic right now on 70, traveling on the westbound side between Maryland 85 and 340, and also slow westbound between Maryland 17 and 81. I'm Michelle Murray with traffic.
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10: Here's your Panhandle News Network forecast. Tonight, expect partly cloudy skies with warm and humid conditions with a low of 71. Tomorrow, we'll bring some sunshine with a chance of showers in certain areas. It'll be less warm but still humid with a high of 80. Tomorrow night, we'll be clear with a low of 64 with your exclusive 95.9 Big Dog AccuWeather forecast. I'm meteorologist Jason Caterina.

0: Alabama's on 95.9 The Big Dunk, your home for genuine country gold. And there's a big old event coming up on September 12th. It's the Midway Volunteer Fire Department's 4th Annual Sportsman's Gun Bash. And there's a banging good time on the way with guns, cash prizes, and a U-Force 800 UTV worth over $13,000 up for grabs, plus a ton of great food, pulled pork, mac and cheese, baked beans, coleslaw, potato salad, and everything you could imagine to go with it. 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Tickets are just $40, and they are moving like hotcakes. 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
2: 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Still a slow go on 81 southbound through Haynesville in towards the Berkeley area. On the northbound side, everything looks good through Martinsburg heading in towards Hagerstown. You will still find slow going traffic on 70. Looks like your delays begin in the Frederick area westbound between 85 and 340, and more delays heading through Myersville between Maryland 17 and I-81. And still a slow go on 270, traveling on the northbound side between 121 and Route 80, and between 85 and I-70 heading in towards Frederick. And slow going traffic right now on 15 northbound and southbound through the Frederick area between Liberty Road and Patrick Street. I'm Michelle Murray with traffic.
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0: 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But I'm alive and well in Tennessee.
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2: 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You will still find slow-going traffic on 70 westbound between 85 and 340 and between Maryland 17 and 81. And also, traffic is heavy on 270 northbound between 121 and 109 and some heavy volume heading in towards Frederick. And still a slow go on 15 through the Frederick area, northbound between I-70 and Rosemont Avenue. Southbound is jammed between Liberty Road and Patrick Street. And look for slow-going traffic still making your way on 340 towards Knoxville and Loudoun Heights and 81. Still slow going traffic right now southbound through Haynesville heading in towards Berkeley. I'm Michelle Murray with traffic.
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3: Recently, the Panhandle News Network reported that a fugitive from Maryland led Berkeley County Sheriff's deputies along with other law enforcement on a high-speed chase that drove through a residential area in Martinsburg. A guest in this morning's Panhandle Live was Berkeley County Sheriff Rob Blair. He explained how it started with a routine traffic stop.
4: Maybe our citizens have noticed we've been doing a lot of criminal patrol out here, and I believe that's a result of that Deputy Baldridge, I believe, and that was based on probable cause to stop the vehicle. And it's just an example of why we need to be proactive and go out here and do what we refer to as criminal patrol. Minor traffic violations lead to major criminal investigations. It's just that's what police work's about.
3: You can find that complete interview on our Panhandle News Network Spotify page. If you don't have plans for Monday morning, you do now. The Labor Day breakfast to benefit War Memorial Park returns, and Buzz Poland set the scene.
5: Yeah, this is just the once-a-year annual Labor Day breakfast, been going on since the late 1940s. It's the primary fundraiser, really only fundraiser at this point, for War Memorial Park. It's a true slice of Americana right here in your own backyard.
3: Tickets are $40 on entry and entitled you to either a steak or country ham breakfast. Berkeley County Commissioner Steve Catlett highlighted the event as well on Thursday's commission meeting.
6: You have a great meal. It's a great time. It's the Berkeley County tradition to celebrate the end of the summer. One of the smartest decisions ever made by the fathers of this community was to turn that park into a living memorial for the fallen heroes of our nation's battle.
3: From the news desk, I'm Luke Wiggs.

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1: This Saturday with a 1 o'clock kick will be the first game of the season for the Shepherd University Ram football team as Shepherd takes on rival Frostburg State. Now, Shepherd started last season with a loss to the Bobcats, but Ram head football coach Ernie McCook says the message this year is not revenge.
2: I don't know if revenge is the word, but I think to have a little more intent and focus when you prepare for somebody that you lost to the year before, I think that's real. I think that's real with any program. This is a big game for us where we want to be in our program against a really strong opponent. So revenge isn't probably a fair word to use, sure, but a heightened level of intent and focus is.
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4: Here's your Panhandle News Network forecast. Tonight, expect partly cloudy skies with warm and humid conditions with a low of 71. Tomorrow, we'll bring some sunshine with a chance of showers in certain areas. It'll be less warm but still humid with a high of 80. Tomorrow night will be clear with a low of 64. With your exclusive 95.9 Big Dog AccuWeather forecast, I'm meteorologist Jason Caterina.

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Lord, she was hotter than a $2 pistol. She was the fastest thing around. 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She was built

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1: 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Some slow traffic on 81 southbound heading in towards the Greencastle area. And also it is slow southbound headed towards Haynesville and Berkeley, where there is a reported work zone. No problems though in towards Martinsburg or Winchester. You will find slow going traffic still on 340 headed towards Knoxville and Loudoun Heights, and still a slow go right now on 70 westbound between 85 and 340 through Frederick, and in the South Mountain area slows down westbound between the Washington-Frederick County line and Maryland 65. And also you will find delays on 270 northbound between 121 and 109. I'm Michelle Murray with traffic.
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0: It's Brooks and Dunn. This is 95.9 The Big Dog, your home for genuine country gold. And here at The Big Dog, we are nothing if not nostalgic. This is, you know, classic country, as we like to say. And anytime I see a list of things that have either gone away or failed that were supposed to be like a big deal, I have to bring it to you people, because I know that I'm reminding you of things that you haven't thought about in a long time, because I haven't thought about these things in a long time. There's a new list out from BuzzFeed of products, trends, and inventions that were hyped as the next big thing, then fizzled out fast. And number one, I kind of remember this, ephemeral tattoos. Those are the tattoos that go away after like 9 months. I guess the trend faded too. Some of the other things on here, 3D movies, which were a thing when I was a kid and never made sense to me. Google Plus. Anybody else remember Google trying to get into the social media game? Didn't exactly go well. The Segway? Dude, Segway tours? Come on. Crystal Pepsi? I was not around for the Crystal Pepsi era. I remember when they brought Crystal Pepsi back, but never in the mix for Crystal Pepsi on the original run. Curved TVs and hoverboards are some of the highlights on this list for me. I will tell you this. I remember being in middle school when the rolling hoverboard thing came out. I mean, I thought people were just going to be running into walls, because you get somebody rolling on one of those and they're not paying attention. They're, you know, looking at their phone or something. That is a great way to put yourself into the sideboards, as they would say in hockey. That is a tough break. Let me know what you think. What did you think was going to be the next big trend, the next big product, the next thing that took over all of our lives and it just completely flopped? Let me know on the Big Dog text line, 855-959-3294.
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2: Here's your Panhandle News Network forecast. Tonight, expect partly cloudy skies with warm and humid conditions with a low of 71. Tomorrow, we'll bring some sunshine with a chance of showers in certain areas. It'll be less warm but still humid with a high of 80. Tomorrow night, will be clear with a low of 64 with your exclusive 95.9 Big Dog AccuWeather forecast. I'm meteorologist Jason Caterina.

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0: Jason Aldean under that Amarillo sky. 95.9 The Big Dog, your home for genuine country gold. And Shepherd Ram football is back this weekend of the Big Dog, folks. You do not want to miss this Saturday's game because Shepherd is taking on nationally ranked Frostburg State at Rams Stadium, and it is time to pull an upset. 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Kickoff, 1 o'clock, right here on 95.9 The Big Dog.
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0: Marty Stewart, Travis Tritt, 95.9 The Big Dog is your home for genuine country gold. Closing up shop on The Big Dog Ride Home for the week, saying so long, but just until tomorrow, because the Saturday Afternoon Country Jam is back, working around some Shepherd football action. Do not worry, though. That genuine country gold just never stops, folks, and we are going to have a great time with it tomorrow as well. But until then, that's Friday. I've been Daniel Woods, and I am out of here.
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4: Recently, the Panhandle News Network reported that a fugitive from Maryland led Berkeley County Sheriff's deputies, along with other law enforcement, on a high-speed chase that drove through a residential area in Martinsburg. A guest in this morning's Panhandle Live was Berkeley County Sheriff Rob Blair. He explained how it started with a routine traffic stop.
5: Maybe our citizens have noticed we've been doing a lot of criminal patrol out here, and I believe that's a result of that Deputy Baldridge, I believe, and that was based on probable cause to stop the vehicle. And it's just an example of why we need to be proactive and go out here and do what we refer to as criminal patrol. Minor traffic violations lead to major criminal investigations. It's just that's what police work's about.
4: You can find that complete interview on our Panhandle News Network Spotify page. If you don't have plans for Monday morning, you do now. The Labor Day breakfast to benefit War Memorial Park returns, and Buzz Poland set the scene.
6: Yeah, this is just the once-a-year annual Labor Day breakfast, been going on since the late 1940s. It's the primary fundraiser, really only fundraiser at this point, for War Memorial Park. It's a true slice of Americana right here in your own backyard.
4: Tickets are $40 on entry and entitled you to either a steak or country ham breakfast. Berkeley County Commissioner Steve Catlett highlighted the event as well on Thursday's commission meeting.
7: You have a great meal. It's a great time. It's the Berkeley County tradition to celebrate the end of the summer. One of the smartest decisions ever made by the fathers of this community was to turn that park into a living memorial for the fallen heroes of our nation's battle.
4: From the news desk, I'm Luke Wiggs.
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1: This Saturday with a 1 o'clock kick will be the first game of the season for the Shepherd University Ram football team as Shepherd takes on rival Frostburg State. Now, Shepherd started last season with a loss to the Bobcats, but Ram head football coach Ernie McCook says the message this year is not revenge.
2: I don't know if revenge is the word, but I think to have a little more intent and focus when you prepare for somebody that you lost to the year before, I think that's real. 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So revenge isn't probably a fair word to use, sure. But a heightened level of intent and focus is.
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4: Here's your Panhandle News Network forecast. Tonight, expect partly cloudy skies with warm and humid conditions with a low of 71. Tomorrow, we'll bring some sunshine with a chance of showers in certain areas. It'll be less warm but still humid with a high of 80. Tomorrow night, will be clear with a low of 64 with your exclusive 95.9 Big Dog AccuWeather forecast. I'm meteorologist Jason Caterina.

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2: Celebrating the working man and woman of America.
1: Yes, sir, America.
2: Labor Day weekend. Getting it started off now with Aaron Tippin and Working Man's PhD on Honky Tonkin'.

0: Aaron Tippin, working man's PhD on honky tonkin' with Big D and Bubba, the Labor Day special. And Aaron Tippin, every time he would perform that song, during the song, he would put a bicycle together on stage.
1: He doesn't do it anymore.
0: It was so great. Hopefully you were able to catch one of those shows back in the day. All right, so we're looking for songs to play here for the Labor Day celebration, and we're going to go to one that was nominated for Best Original Song for the Academy Awards. I ended up 3 Grammy Award nominations, Song of the Year, Best Country Song, Best Country Vocal Performance, Female at the 24th Annual Grammys. Dolly Parton also got an additional Best Album of Original Score written for Motion Picture Grammy nomination.
1: I got it. I'm locked in.
0: I know.
1: I'm locked in.
0: Do you know? Name it. You have 3 seconds. 1, 2, 3.
1: 9 to 5, final answer.
0: Yes, final answer is right.
1: Thank you.
0: The Hardworking Americans, Labor Day special of Honky Tonkin' with Big D and Bubba. Here's Dolly.

0: is Dolly Parton and 9 to 5 here on Honky Tonk in our big Labor Day special as we salute the hardworking men and women of America. I don't think you could actually do the movie 9 to 5 again.
1: Oh, nowadays?
0: Like, you know, the whole part where they tie up Dabney Coleman and, I mean, all of that. It's like, you know, it was a different time. America was different back then.
1: Speaking of hardworking man, Brooks and Dunn, this album had She Used to Be Mine on it. That Ain't No Way to Go, Boot Scootin' Boogie, and Hard Workin' Man, it's Brooks and Dunn.

0: Jason Don, hardworking man on Honky Tonkin, the Labor Day salute. And do you know when Labor Day was first celebrated?
1: No, I do not, no.
0: 1882 in New York City. It became a federal holiday in 1894 following the Pullman strike.
1: So we had a couple of years where we just took off, or we just...
0: Yeah, it was like 12 years where we just kind of meandered, and then finally President Grover Cleveland, you remember him.
2: My favorite president.
0: He signed it into law as a peace offering to the workers of America and said, okay, we're going to go ahead and give you this Labor Day day off. And it's pretty crazy. I mean, now there's close to 165 to 170 million people in the labor force in America today. And we're going to celebrate each and every one of you. And we're going to get this on for you now, actually. Merle, Working Man Blues.
3: It's a big job just getting by with 9 kids and a wife. But I've been working man dang near all my life. And I'll keep on working.

0: This song for the working man.
1: That's Merle Haggard and Working Man Blues, number one song back in 1969. Also a huge song for cultural significance because it was actually in The Simpsons. There was an episode called Lost Verizon, and Bart was out collecting golf balls at a country club for money. And they were playing that, and it's like, you know, you go, oh, man, they just went full Merle Haggard
2: man,
1: on us.
2: Man, the hag.
1: So let's see. Who covered that song? Jerry Lee Lewis covered it. John Wayne, Gary Morris, Diamond Rio, Steve Warner, Leroy Parnell.
2: Oh, wow.
1: Tons of people love that song, and so do we. And we appreciate you having us here on your radio for this Labor Day salute to the American workers. And continue that coming up here with some great stuff on the way on Honky Tonkin'.
3: More vintage vinyl is on the way. This is Honky Tonkin'.
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0: Bless the working man. 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Oh, the working man.
1: That's Alan Jackson, Hard Hat and a Hammer, here on Honky Tonkin' with Big D and Bubba. And you know the sound of the anvil in the song that you hear? That's actually Alan Jackson's dad's actual anvil. And his dad had passed away in 2000. And like 10 years later when they recorded that song, he used that in there.
2: Oh, how cool is that?
1: Yeah. Little neat stuff.
2: Nice. As we are celebrating the hardworking Americans, this Labor Day special, there are some who don't want to work. And for those, we send the song out to you. Take this.

0: Take this job and shove it. It's Honky Tonkin' with Big D and Bubba, our Labor Day special and salute to America. What's crazy is that song, Take This Job and Shove It, ended up inspiring a movie. Do you remember that? It was like an era where country songs became movies all the time.
1: Yeah.
0: The Gambler.
1: Was the movie
0: that kind of
1: just
0: stuff.
1: People quitting or something?
0: No, it was Robert Hayes from Airplane, Barbara Hershey, and a bunch of others. And yeah, it was just basically they took the song and said, we'll make it into a movie. I don't really remember it. I was a little kid, but I remember there was a movie about it. All right, Lord have mercy on the working man. It's Honky Tonkin', and we're Big D

0: Rocket Man, Travis Tritt at his best. I love it. It's the Labor Day special and our salute to the hardworking men and women of America. We're Big D and Bubba, and this is Honky Tonkin'.
1: All right, so Bubba, I got a kind of little different one for you this week. Huey Lewis. Huey Lewis in the news.
0: That's not country.
1: I know. But in 2007, he approached Garth Brooks and said, "Hey, how would you like to be on a song with me?" In fact, it went so well, Garth put it on the Ultimate Hits album. It's Working for a Living. Huey Lewis and Garth Brooks on Honky Tonkin'.

0: Garth and Huey, and working for a living.
1: It works, doesn't it?
0: It actually does work. It's kind of like the way Garth was able to make Aerosmith work with Fever back in the day, too. So whenever this song was written, we're going to go ahead and play a song about coal mining. Whenever this song was written, Loretta had struggled. You know, she was like, how do you rhyme words like holler and daughter and water? And then she ended up doing it, and she said, you know what? The rhymes weren't important. The story was. That's how we ended up getting this song in our Labor Day salute to hardworking Americans.
1: On Honky Tonkin'.

0: Loretta Lynn, coal miner's daughter, here on Honky Tonk in our Labor Day special with Big D and Bubba.
1: There's a lot of people in that movie. You got Sissy Spacek, of course. You got Tommy Lee Jones and others. But you also know there was some cameos that you may have missed. Ernest Tubb is in there in the movie. Roy Acuff is in there. Minnie Pearl makes a cameo as well. It's kind of a coal miner's daughter, not only a great story, but it's also a nod to country music. You know, the hard-working Americans. We got hard-working musicians.
0: I haven't seen that movie in forever. Do you know off the top of your head, is Loretta actually in there? Does she do a cameo in Coal Miner's Daughter? If everybody else does.
1: She was not in the movie.
0: What?
1: No, I know.
0: She was still alive at the time. I mean, how in the world did they not convince her to even just, like, play some bit character somewhere.
1: Right, exactly. Like a waitress or something.
0: It feels like a lost opportunity.
2: 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Now, stay where you are. We've got more Honky Tonkin' with Big D and Bubba. It's coming up.
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1: Six Days on the Road, the Sawyer Brown version here on Honky Tonkin' for the Labor Day salute and the Labor Day special. What's up?
2: You know, we're looking through a lot of songs, Bubba, for hardworking, you know, American stuff. We got a lot of different songs out there. A song that doesn't get a lot of attention, though, is Kenny Chesney and George Strait, Shift Work. Critics.

0: Critics said, quote, it's a song about getting drunk in the islands. That's what they took away from this?
1: Yeah,
0: it's not so wrong.
1: There was a great play on words and everything.
0: Oh, yeah.
1: Even just the title is a play on words. All right, we got to play the song. Kenny and George together. It's Shift Work. You can take a couple letters out if you feel like it. That's the way they meant it.
0: We've been there.
1: It's Honky Tonkin'.

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0: Working man. Nowhere to go. It's Honky Tonkin'. And we are Big D and Bubba, and it's our big Labor Day special, saluting the hardworking men and women of America. And we're about to play a song here that is not an original. I thought it was my whole life. I went years thinking it was one thing, but it wasn't. Terry Stafford did it before George Strait.
1: Amarillo by morning. Up from San Antonio.
2: Yeah, 1973. It'd be almost 10 years later until George would get that. Oh, man. That Texas sound. I ain't rich, but Lord, I'm free. Sounds like a tattoo we need. Here is Amarillo by Morning's George, the one and only on Honky Tonkin'.

0: It's a Labor Day special, and we're Big D and Bubba. Every time I hear this song, I think about the time that Rick Husband, the astronaut, was woken up to this song. He was in space. He was on one of the space shuttle missions.
1: Yeah.
0: And they used that to like wake him up. And it was just so cool. And sadly, a few years later, Rick ended up losing his life in the Columbia disaster. But I'll always connect those two songs with that point in history.
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